0: Jordan would like to use our platform to apologize to his parents.
1: I want to get the ball rolling on a mass apology to our parents.
0: All parents?
1: Most parents, specific situations, and it only occurs with if you are probably living at home longer than you should have, mm-hmm. or you sneak or snuck out of the house a lot.
0: Okay.
1: So I was taking a shower late last night.
0: At your parents' house?
1: At my house.
0: Okay.
1: My cat got off the bed. My cat's a little bit of a porker. I'm just going to put that out there.
0: It's a hefty boy.
1: When she got off the bed, there was a thump, and I was like, oh no, someone might be in my house that doesn't live
0: here.
1: Got
0: it. So it ignited a fear in you.
1: It did.
0: All right.
1: So let's break this down a little bit.
0: Why Jordan wants to apologize to all parents next. Star 99.

0: XYZ with Eric Zachary. Jordan says we all owe our parents an apology.
1: Yes, just a little bit. And hear me out. Now, if you snuck out a lot, I think that there is no way you were the sleuth that you thought you were. I was taking a shower last night, pretty late. The cat got off the bed, bit of a larger cat. There was a thud real quick. Okay. Immediately, my mind didn't go to cat. It went to someone else is in the house, mm-hmm. right?
0: You live with your wife.
1: I do.
0: Was she home?
1: Yeah, she was, but she was asleep.
0: You didn't even think fiance or wife. You thought intruder.
1: Okay. So my wife is not heavy, and this was like a...
0: You thought that's so much sound, there's no way it could beat a cat or my wife.
1: No, I thought... Yes.
0: I'm going to tell you right now. You live in a four-floor walk-up. No one's robbing you first. Okay, like, that's happening.
1: I agree. That was kind of crazy of me to think, because then immediately after, I was like, oh, it was definitely the cat. But... Sure. It got the ball rolling in my head that I used to sneak out of the house, come back in. Maybe mm-hmm. it was to party. Maybe I was drunk. Maybe I was just working late. Mm-hmm. But I always thought, oh, I'm such a sleuth. My parents didn't hear any of this. They wouldn't know if I was going or coming. And I have to imagine at a certain point, they were just like, I'd rather just sleep than address it.
0: Okay.
1: You know what I'm saying?
0: They just gave in on you.
1: I think they just gave in. At what point did your parents just be like, it's not even worth like calling them out and be like, be quiet?
0: I was a good kid until like senior year, so I think they never thought I was the one.
1: Sure.
0: So by the time that like it wasn't even an option for me to sneak out, they were pretty cool about like, hey, be home by midnight. So like I would definitely push the curfew.
1: Okay.
0: But we also lived, like my basement was a walkout, and I learned pretty fast how you can skip an alarm system if you just take any magnet and put it over, because that was the big thing. Like if you opened any door, it would chirp.
2: I had the same thing.
0: They had an AT in their bedroom, so I found out quick if I put a magnet on that, I can get

0: house, and then like it was pretty quiet. The bigger thing for me, like there was only one time I can truly remember that, like I was out, I wasn't home by curfew, and my dad called me and he goes, "Where are you?" And I'm so thankful Find My Friends wasn't a thing. I was like, "I will be home in 10 minutes." I was in Wisconsin, and I grew up in the suburbs of Chicago.
1: Wow.
0: So at best, it was an hour and a half away drive.
1: Yeah, but I'm like, I think that that was the big one, right? Yeah. Every time after
0: everyone
1: that,
0: had one big one.
1: Everybody had one big one, and then every moment after that, whether you were sneaking in for good or bad reasons, you couldn't have been as light on your feet as you think you were.
0: No, I think your parents specifically kind of gave in on you, Jordan, because you had a younger sister. So by the time they're like, there was nothing we can say to him that's going to make this better.
1: Right.
0: Let's just focus on Lauren now.
1: I live in America. I got to imagine that there are other people just like that.
0: Yeah, that's what I'm saying.
1: Yeah, exactly.
0: Parents, I don't think my parents ever found... By the time that like I was ready to sneak out, I was old enough that they're like, we can't really tell you not to go out.
1: No, and not even that they're trying to punish you, but like... Hey, if you're coming into my house, like, be a little quieter. It's like 1 a.m. I'm trying to sleep.
0: Yeah.
1: That conversation.
0: You're just a bad thief, is what you're saying.
1: I think all of us, at some point
0: speak
1: or another,
0: for yourself.
1: Bad I'm, thief.
0: They call me Mr. Lightfeet.
1: And see, that's you're too confident. And I know that there's people out there. Mm-hmm. So next time you see your mom or dad, apologize. You'd be like, you know what? I was a nuisance.
0: Audrey, did you ever successfully sneak out? Your mom
2: no
0: listens to this
2: comment.
0: Podcast.
1: Yeah, exactly. Okay. Audrey said never.
0: That's a hard yes. XYZ on Star 99.9.
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0: What are you watching Wednesday? Halfway through the week, all these new shows are out, new movies. We like to talk about what we've been into, binging watching. I know we all have some Netflix picks coming up in a little bit, but I got a little bonus one that just appeared on Apple TV because Apple does this thing where like they release one episode at a time, and if you are out of episodes, they just say, here's a new show, you're watching it, and they just start playing it.
1: Uh-huh.
0: It's not an option.
1: Yeah.
0: But there is a new one called Lucky starring Anna Taylor.
1: Oh, yeah. Anna Taylor Joy.
0: Yeah. Very good. And it's very like heist leaning. If you like the Ocean's 11 / Bourne Identity kind of combo idea, ooh, you'd like it. Three episodes out now on Apple TV. It's pretty good.
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0: A Facebook Marketplace post is going viral because a guy in Brooklyn is having his girlfriend move in, and she's making him get rid of what he claims are the cool accessories of his apartment. And they're very much things that you would see like in a typical set for like Friends or How I Met Your Mother or something of the like New Girl. One of the things is a vintage file cabinet, and he has listed as a used dresser, I guess file cabinet. But now my girlfriend is making me get a real dresser. I thought it looked cool. Pick up in Williamsburg. Next one, vintage side table. I thought it was cool. I thought it had a great vibe, but my girlfriend is moving in and wants to, quote, change the vibe. Next one, vintage 70s velvet swivel chair, bright yellow. He goes, swivels, very comfy. Sad to see it go, but girlfriend wants it out. Little white paint mark on it. Next one, stoplight. An actual used working stoplight, except for the green light. I thought it was a great addition to my bachelor pad, but now my girlfriend is moving in and the fun is over. So that begs the question, have you ever moved in with a roommate or family or a significant other and you're like, I can't keep anything that I want to keep and I'm directing this to Jordan because he just recently went through this? coming up next on XYZ.
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0: If your friends are talking about it, it's on Star.
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0: A Facebook Marketplace post is going viral because a boyfriend is, quote unquote, having to get rid of all of his cool stuff. Like his girlfriend's moving in, right? So he has things listed that you would see on a set of like a friend's apartment or a How I Met Your Mother apartment. There's a stoplight. And he said, well, I guess the fun's over. My girlfriend doesn't like it. Mm-hmm. So he listed it for $150. There's a file cabinet.
1: That's hilarious.
0: Like an old school 1970s office file cabinet that he was using as a dresser. And he has it listed as, my girlfriend's making me get a real dresser. I hope this finds a good home.
1: Also, you know, funny.
0: Things like that. Audrey seems like hurt that he's having to get rid of this kind of stuff.
2: I think it's cool. Well, I like his style. Yeah. Like, I feel like these are things that I would want in my home. So I feel like I'm a little biased. But I also feel like I don't know. I have a hard time with that. I think that there's more than enough room for two people to have things that they enjoy in one space.
1: Yeah, I want
2: to
1: ask you a serious question. You would want to cohabitate with someone who was using a filing cabinet as a dresser?
2: No, but I think the filing cabinet can go somewhere else. Like, it doesn't have to house the clothes. It can house something else.
1: Files?
2: You know, like, if he likes it, I mean, it's a cool filing cabinet. Like,
1: it's not a cool filing cabinet. It's a filing cabinet.
0: There's two arguments here,
2: but it's
0: right?
2: Not, like, beige. It's, like, a green. And it's like kind of
0: I think this is less of a roommate thing and more of like if you find your person and you're moving in together.
1: Yeah.
0: I personally have never really lived with a significant other. There's one relationship where I kind of moved into her place for a little bit.
1: Yeah.
0: But because I didn't bring anything with me. I wasn't going to be like, I have, you know, any claim to any of this.
1: Sure.
0: Yeah. I am a firm proponent that if you live with someone, I think it's better to start on like neutral ground and get a new place for both of you.
2: Yeah.
0: I understand that that's not always the option with finances or circumstances.
2: Yeah, I guess I agree with that. That's kind of my point, is that if you're moving into a space together, you can both bring your
0: stuff. Bring your taste and whatnot. Yeah.
1: I would never put like any one object over the person that is my person.
0: Sure, that's because you're a rational person, though. There's definitely people that would throw tantrums over this stuff. Jordan, you moved, so you're married now, but you moved into Sam's place because she had just bought it, right?
1: So
0: just was practical.
1: Yeah.
0: With that said, was there any piece that you wanted to bring and she shot down?
1: No, not really, because I wanted to get rid of a lot of stuff.
0: What happened to the Black Panther?
1: It's still there.
0: Oh, you have it in your
1: living room.
0: Oh,
1: yeah,
0: okay, I made it. Over.
1: Yeah.
0: Nice.
1: Yeah, that's.
0: Do you have a picture of Jay-Z in your bathroom?
1: I have the picture of Jay-Z holding his nose like it stinks in the bathroom, which I thought was going to get some pushback. And she was like, no, that's hilarious. It has to
0: So there
1: the
0: was
1: bathroom.
0: Nothing that she was like, no.
1: There's really. She fought me on the bed that I wanted to keep.
0: Like the mattress itself?
1: Like the mattress, the frame, everything, because that's like in her office and it's like crammed in there.
0: Mm.
1: And I'm like, when we get that like actual home, I don't want to buy another mattress.
2: Which is real.
1: It's kind of an investment right now, but it's taking up some serious space.
0: You live with like 19 people, Audrey. Have you gotten any pushback on like, I mean, I know you have your own room, but in the decoration of the home, or is it pretty amicable?
2: I mean, I would say it's pretty amicable. I feel like there have been small things that I'm like, I love this little, like, I have one roommate in particular, Kylie, who we have very different style, but our style is growing more and more similar now.
0: I feel for Kylie, whatever the fight was, because you have slowly tried to take over our studio with dinosaurs.
2: It wasn't a fight. I had like a little cherub.
0: You started with one dinosaur when we gave you a desk when we hired you. And then by the time we moved out of the old studio, I think there was like 12 dinosaurs.
2: Well, I was accumulating. Your mom gave me one and our other friend gave me one. I had a bunch of dinosaurs. It's not my fault.
0: Okay. All right. How do you handle combining stuff, both, I guess, in the workplace or at home? And what's like the rule? Like, who wins? Is it whoever's place it is, or do you get a new place together and you got to make the decisions together? Or is it just the women decorate better and we're just going to stick with the gender norms? It's XYZ.
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0: Today on Mom's Hot Take, my mom has a love-hate relationship with wearing uniforms at work.
1: That's correct.
0: Okay, thank you, Tucker Carlson. Like, what contribution did you think I was making?
1: I just wanted to pronounce myself as that is correct. I feel like if you ever wore red and khaki in a Target store, stand up loud and proud and say no uniforms. But
0: you're trying to unionize Target employees.
2: That's crazy.
0: Also, how do you know who works there? Right. Then? Like that's well, I feel like important.
1: It is important. But what I'm saying is as a shopper, don't ever wear red and khaki into a Target.
3: I don't think you really have a take.
0: Yeah, I don't think you understand what a hot take.
3: I don't think, you know,
0: once a year, we've been doing this for like 3 years, we have to explain to her, like, you have to pick a side. And you're quite literally being like,
2: you could do it, you could not.
0: Right, you're down.
2: That's my take.
0: On this.
2: Freedom.
1: Yeah. My Switzerland take today
0: it's
1: is
0: not
1: neutral.
0: A take. That's quite
1: yes,
0: literally.
3: You spent a lot of time just recounting things that you did.
0: All right, Mom's Hot Take today.
1: I'm lost.
0: A lukewarm one at best. 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

0: What are you watching Wednesday on XYZ with Eric Zachary? It's all brought to you by O'Reilly Auto Parts, your professional parts people. Audrey, we will start with you. What have you been watching, enjoying, binging, consuming, eating with your eyes?
1: Eating with mine. I've been on another Netflix documentary binge. I won't list all of them. You're welcome.
0: Do they have to do with murder?
1: No, actually, this time I'm kind of over murder. I'm just kind of into things going wrong right now. Okay. So I just watched
0: Shipwrecked. To saying how positive of you. And then Shipwrecked, okay.
1: Nightmare at Sea. It is about a luxury cruise ship that drowned in 2012 because it like struck a rock. Like,
2: is this the one that Titanic?
0: This is the one that happened in Italy, right? It capsized or like turned on its side.
1: If I'm gonna be so real, I don't remember where it was. Yeah, it was Italy. Yeah.
0: First of all, you don't describe the boat as drowning. Neither sinks or
1: caps.
2: You did say that.
0: I would love a drunk history.
2: That would be so good.
1: It's pretty good. It was pretty solid. It was well done. It was sad, but it was interesting.
0: Jordan?
2: I'm watching The Hawk, also on Netflix.
0: Will Ferrell, right?
2: Yeah.
1: Okay, did you like it? I heard mixed things.
2: I think I do like it. I can understand why people don't like it because it's very much like a certain time of SNL style humor. So if you weren't there, because like Molly Shannon is in it as well.
1: Yeah.
2: Luke Wilson, Chris Parnell are also in it. So
0: is it the concept he's like a old washed up golfer and he's coming back?
2: Yeah, it's essentially it's Owen Wilson's stick, which is funny because Luke Wilson is in this one.
0: Got it.
2: But it's a version of Stick, but it's like

0: Will Ferrell, so it's obnoxious.
1: More slap.
0: Yeah, it's very slap happy. But if you like Will Ferrell and his absurdities, this is just another one, another notch on his belt.
1: I like that he's been doing his press tours as the character too.
0: Yes,
1: like, and this is very Will Ferrell, but he's been doing like all of these like street interviews. They go viral on Instagram.
2: Yeah.
1: Or showing up to actual press junkets, and he's being the character.
0: Yes,
1: I just watched last night actually with my mom. People We Meet on Vacation.
0: Oh yeah, I saw that.
1: Very rom com esque, a little more coming of age than like an adult rom com. PG-13.
0: Yeah, it is.
1: I liked it a lot. I thought it was sweet. I think it was definitely cheesy at times.
0: The whole thing is cheesy.
1: It was. I'm a sucker for a rom com. Yeah. Like, it wasn't cheesy in the way that made me want to be like, all right, I'm gonna stop watching this. Like, okay. I definitely wanted to see it through. By the last 5 minutes, my mom was standing up. She goes, "Bull BS.
0: Yeah, no chance.
1: No way." I'm like, "Mom, I still believe in love. So if you could let me finish this, it would be great." But yeah, it's a very easy watch. It's, you know, it's decent rom-com. People Nice. We Meet on Vacation, The Hawk, and then if you want to learn about our ship drowning, as Audrey described, all of those shipwrecked are on Netflix. It's XYZ.
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0: Disney is continuing its company-wide layoffs, more from a corporate standpoint and not just like Disney parks. Like they mean like it could be people at ABC or Fox TV or ESPN, or specifically Pixar, I guess, is getting a bunch of the axe.
1: Yeah, specifically Pixar and National Geographic. What the CEO had to say was, given the fast-moving pace of our industries, this requires us to constantly assess how to foster a more agile and technologically enabled workforce to meet tomorrow's needs. So basically, he's like, we're just going to replace people with AI.
2: We're getting AI.
0: Even if it's not AI, they're basically saying, like, what these crews that used to be like 15 people to film something, you could do it with two now.
1: Yeah, exactly.
0: From a net geo standpoint, I have to imagine he's like, we already get the animals for free. You just need to send a guy with a camera.
1: Yeah, not geo. Yeah.
3: Star 99.

0: Kafka.
1: Remaking things worse. Audrey put this in the show. Can I take a guess?
2: You can take a guess. I don't know if you're going to.
1: You wanting something that you feel like you could craft better, so you take a stab at it?
2: No, it's not that, actually.
1: Okay, a Lego kit? I don't know.
2: No, would you like to hear what I have to say?
1: Yeah.
2: Okay, so we were talking to your mom about the 80s coming back, and we were talking about flip phones coming back, and I think that like nostalgia has been big, I mean, forever, but like specifically in the last, like I would say like 15 years.
3: Sure.
2: And whenever a brand remakes something that they did the best back in the day, they remake it worse.
1: Well, it's cheaper.
2: So I was thinking, but I'm thinking like Juicy Couture tracksuits, right? They could have used the original. They have all of that stuff in the vault. They could have used the original design. They came out with like all these weird, like wide leg pants. Like everybody just wanted.
1: So you're not even saying the quality. You're saying like just using the name.
2: I'm saying just bring back what people are asking for instead of trying to like reimagine it.
1: Audrey said, open the sweatshops. That's how we made them originally.
2: No, you know that's not what I'm saying.
1: Speak on it. Speak on it.
3: Why can't they make it as cheap and as good a quality?
1: This is not a 12-year-old in Thailand anymore.
2: That's not what I'm asking for things to look the same.
3: Okay. He's saying
2: the
3: same thing.
2: Making them cheaper now.
1: Okay. X, Y, Z. We'll talk about it next.
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0: Audrey thinks that while there's a certain nostalgia for what's old is new again, that brands are bringing stuff back and they're not making it as good.
1: No, I think they're doing it in the wrong way, because I feel like people, the nostalgia comes from like, oh, I saw this outfit in this movie that I love or whatever, or like, I want this exact flip phone that I remember my mom having when I was a kid. Right. And I feel like companies are just like, but they're like rebrand, they're redoing things, like reimagining things. Like I said, like the Juicy Couture tracksuit, sure, or like flip phones or whatever. Like people just want what they looked like originally. You know, they just want them to look exactly the same. You don't need to add like ruffles onto the sleeves of a Juicy Couture just give me the velour tracksuit and call it a day.
2: You're really coming after Juicy.
0: This is very specific to one.
2: One
1: tracksuit. But I'm also talking like flip phones, like make it look like an old like busted flip phone that's clunky and whatever.
0: Okay,
1: you know?
0: I have two takes on this, because I think part of it is people have revisionist history and you're only remembering the good things because it's such a nice nostalgic memory.
2: Okay.
0: But you forget, like, yeah, the Razor phones from back in the day, you couldn't connect to people like 9 out of 10 phone calls. Like, your calls would drop all the time, or the batteries. Well, batteries are probably better back then because they weren't as, you know, in demand. But all of that to say, I also have a unique perspective on this because I was part of the TRL reboot on MTV, right? And the whole idea was like playing on the nostalgia of like bringing back TRL, putting it on MTV. And the biggest mistake in my eyes is that they called it TRL. They got too wrapped into the nostalgia of it, where you could have easily just had a new program that brought music back to MTV. By calling it TRL, they're holding us to this impossible standard. And that's not to say the show was great either. Like, they're, you know, we don't need to go down. That's a whole podcast. But, you know, at the end of the day, if people are going to watch our show, of course, it's never going to be able to be as good as what you think you remember.
2: I think the one thing that sticks out in my mind when you brought this up, Audrey, is the trailer for the new Avengers Doomsday just came out. And I don't think there's maybe like 10 people on the planet who are excited about it. Everybody's skeptical because they went back and like redid Endgame so that it makes sense. And they're still trying to lock in on nostalgia of just 10 years ago when they did like the first big, you know, Avengers, all the superheroes are in it. They want to do it again. They've been trying so many different ways. They pivoted to TV. Now it's like, oh, all that is for nothing. Like, you could just keep moving with what you were doing. You know, we're still gonna watch. Everybody likes what you're doing at the MCU, regardless of the takes on Twitter. But trying to conform always makes it worse.
0: I think that if you try to monetize nostalgia and not do it one for one, or just like refresh or rebrand the original, like to your point, Audrey, it's never gonna land.
1: I feel like do it the right way or don't do it at all, you know? Give the people what they're asking for. No, I'm agreeing with... Am I not allowed to agree? I'm agreeing!
0: I would actually prefer that you agree with me more on this show, so thank you.
1: Oh my God!
0: XYZ.
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0: XYZ with Eric Zachary. Happy Wednesday, hump day, almost Friday, Junior.
1: That's too much.
0: I agree. Audrey, why are you sitting on an Uncrustable right now?
2: Well, it was in the freezer and I need to make it warm.
0: There's no other way for you to
2: Well, usually I put it outside on the windowsill so that it can heat up. And honestly, yesterday it got a little too hot and it kind of grossed me out. So
0: just,
2: I figured
0: just pull it out of the freezer for like 10 minutes.
2: No, be fine. The way that I usually heat it up, which I'm heating it up today, is by sitting on it just for a little bit.
1: What do you do with a hot pocket?
2: Put it in the microwave. I'm not a psycho.
1: Pop-Tart,
2: I usually
0: I think
2: don't
0: you have
2: up.
0: The answers that you don't want, Jordan.
1: Okay.
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0: 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It's your XYZ ENT Entertainment Report, all brought to you by Eggland's Best. Disney is doing another round of layoffs. I didn't know they did a first round of layoffs.
1: But yeah.
0: Who's in jeopardy? Goofy?
1: Okay. People are losing their jobs here, Eric.
0: I'm not making fun of that.
2: We can't make jokes.
1: Basically, Basically, in April, they laid off like 1,000 people.
2: Oh, damn.
1: I don't know if you remember this. It sounds like you don't, but no. They laid off 1,000 people. Okay. This week on Tuesday, they laid off hundreds more people.
0: Is this Disney corporate or like the parks?
1: This is Disney corporate.
0: Okay.
1: So, job cuts at ESPN.
0: Yeah.
2: Okay. So, yes. Like everything Disney, not just Disney specifically. Like
1: everything Disney.
0: ABC, right. ESPN, okay. Fox.
1: The majority of the layoffs are within Pixar. In film, like on the studio side. Uh-oh. And then on TV it's National Geographic.
0: Nat Geo's hard. Pixar, I have to imagine, which sadly is probably because of AI or manpower.
2: What about Wreck-It Ralph 3?
0: I think you can get ChatGPT to do it.
1: What the Disney CEO said about it.
2: Okay.
1: Given the fast-moving pace of our industries, this requires us to constantly assess how to foster a more agile and technologically enabled workforce to meet tomorrow's needs.
2: Can I make a hot take?
0: Sure.
2: If you're a CEO and you're going to lay off hundreds of people in one go... Mm-hmm. You fired him. Don't say anything.
1: Yeah.
0: I understand the need for a statement. It's going to get leaked whether it's internal or not. My thing is, like, it's so easy from a PR standpoint for me to be like, I'm a CEO. We have to do these layoffs regardless. But, like, I should probably publicly take some version of a pay cut first. Even if it's nothing meaningful, like, just don't be the guy that's like, I gave myself a bonus last quarter.
1: Well, I feel like their thing is they're like, yeah, we don't need him anymore. So,
0: they're just like, it's not money.
1: I genuinely think that it's like, there's no reason to lay these people off other than they don't technically need them anymore.
2: Wow.
1: Yeah.
2: Brutal.
0: Disney's being honest. They're in their villain era. They are building that villain park, so maybe they're just
2: connections!
0: XYZ ENT Entertainment Report, all brought to you by Eggland's Best.
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1: Today on XYZ with Eric Zachary, Audrey's all about the nostalgia of products of days past and bring them back, but do it the right way.
2: Yes.
1: Yeah. Don't do it the wrong way. Don't try to put like a new 2026 spin on it.
3: Yeah, just make them look how they looked.
1: She's
3: but better.
1: She's mainly talking to Juicy Couture. She spent like 40 seconds talking about tracksuits. No, I mean,
3: Hollister's doing the same thing.
2: Okay, so clothing, like designs.
3: I feel like clothing and also like maybe like decor and stuff.
2: Okay.
3: Yeah.
1: Gotcha. France is banning social media for kids under 15. Good luck enforcing
2: fire,
1: that.
2: Fire.
1: Disney is laying off Mickey Mouse, Donald Duck, and Goofy. No, they're laying off a lot of Pixar employees, actually.
2: It's darker than what you've been.
1: Sorry. I led with the joke.
2: Sick.
1: Which I'm realizing now.
2: Yeah, that's rough. Sorry. That's rough. Keep it moving.
1: And Jordan wants all of us as kids, if we ever snuck out of the house, to apologize to our parents because he got scared by his cat.
2: Yeah.
1: If you missed any of the show or you want to run anything back on demand or you want to watch XYZ, the TV version, you can see us on Spotify or YouTube or, of course, listen to the podcast wherever you get your audio on Star 99.9.

0: Jordan would like to use our platform to apologize to his parents.
1: I want to get the ball rolling on a mass apology to our parents.
0: Now, all parents?
1: Most your parents? Most parents. Specific situations, and it only occurs with if you are probably living at home longer than you should have, mm-hmm. or you sneak or snuck out of the house a lot.
0: Okay.
1: So, I was taking a shower late last night.
0: At your parents' house?
1: At my house.
0: Okay.
1: My cat got off the bed. My cat's a little bit of a porker. I'm just going to put that out there.
0: It's a hefty boy.
1: When she got off the bed, there was a thump, and I was like, oh no, someone might be in my house that doesn't live
0: got
1: here.
0: It. So it ignited a fear in you.
1: It did.
0: All right.
1: So let's break this down a little bit.
0: Why Jordan wants to apologize to all parents next.
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0: XYZ with Eric Zachary. Jordan says we all owe our parents an apology.
1: Yes, just a little bit. And hear me out. Now, if you snuck out a lot, I think that there is no way you were the sleuth that you thought you were. I was taking a shower last night, pretty late. The cat got off the bed, bit of a larger cat. There was a thud real quick. Okay. Immediately, my mind didn't go to cat. It went to someone else is in the house. Mm-hmm. Right?
0: You live with your wife.
1: I do.
0: Was she
1: didn't...
0: home?
1: Yeah, she was, but she was
0: so
1: asleep.
0: You didn't even think fiance or wife. You thought, well, intruder.
1: Okay. So my wife is not heavy, and this was like a...
0: You thought, that's so much sound, there's no way it could beat a cat or my wife.
1: No, I thought, yes.
0: I'm gonna tell you right now, you live in a four-floor walk-up, no one's robbing you first. Okay, like, that's not happening.
1: I agree. That was kind of crazy of me to think, because then immediately after, I was like, oh, it was definitely the cat. But it got the ball rolling in my head that I used to sneak out of the house, come back in, mm-hmm. maybe it was to party, maybe I was drunk, maybe I was just working late, mm-hmm. but I always thought, oh, I'm such a sleuth. My parents didn't hear any of this. They wouldn't know if I was going or coming. And I have to imagine at a certain point, they were just like, I'd rather just sleep than address it.
0: Okay.
1: You know what I'm saying?
0: They just gave in on you.
1: I think they just gave in. At what point did your parents just be like, it's not even worth like calling them out and being like, be quiet.
0: I was a good kid until like senior year. So I think they never thought I was the one.
1: Sure.
0: So by the time that like, it wasn't even an option for me to sneak out, they were pretty cool about like, hey, be home by midnight. So like, I would definitely push the curfew.
1: Okay.
0: But we also lived, like my basement was a walkout, and I learned pretty fast how you can skip an alarm system if you just take any magnet and put it over, because that was the big thing, like if you opened any door it would chirp.
2: I had the same thing in
0: their bedroom, so I was found out quick, if I put a magnet on that I can get out of the house, and then like it was pretty quiet. The bigger thing for me, like there was only one time I can truly remember that, like I was out, I wasn't home by curfew, and my dad called me and he goes, where are you? And I'm so thankful Find My Friends wasn't a thing. I was like, I will be home in 10 minutes. I was in Wisconsin and I grew up in the suburbs of Chicago.
1: Wow.
0: So at best, it was an hour and a half away drive.
1: Yeah, but I'm like, I think that was the big one, right? Yeah. Every time after
0: everyone
1: that,
0: had one big one.
1: Everybody had one big one. And then every moment after that, whether you were sneaking in for good or bad reasons, you couldn't have been as light on your feet as you think you were.
0: No, I think your parents specifically kind of gave in on you, Jordan, because you had a younger sister. So by the time they're like, there was nothing we can say to him that's going to make this better.
1: Right.
0: Let's just focus on Lauren now.
1: I live in America. I got to imagine that there are other people just like that.
0: Yeah, that's what I'm saying.
1: Yeah,
0: your exactly. Parents, I don't think my parents ever found... By the time that like I was ready to sneak out, I was old enough that they're like, we can't really tell you not to go out.
1: No, and not even that they're trying to punish you, but like... Hey, if you're coming into my house, like, be a little quieter. It's like 1 a.m. I'm trying to sleep.
0: Yeah.
1: That conversation.
0: You're just a bad thief, is what you're saying.
1: I think all of us, at some point
0: speak
1: or another,
0: for yourself.
1: Bad thief.
0: They call me Mr. Lightfeet.
1: And see, that's you're too confident. I know that there's people out there. Mm-hmm. So next time you see your mom or dad, apologize. You'd be like, you know what? I was a nuisance.
0: Audrey, did you ever successfully sneak out? Your mom listens to this
2: comment.
0: Podcast.
1: Yeah, exactly. Okay. Audrey said never.
0: It's a hard yes. XYZ.
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0: that fantasy. Mom's hot take on XYZ with Eric Zachary. It's all brought to you by T-Mobile. My mom joining the show to provide her perspective on what's trending in pop culture.
1: Howdy?
0: Did you say howdy?
1: Mm-hmm.
0: Oh, okay.
2: It's a form of hello.
0: Fun. Yeah, thank you, Jordan.
1: Howdy.
0: What did you want to talk about today, Mom?
1: uniforms and my take on them.
0: Like what kind of school?
1: Well, okay, so at first, I kind of grew up wearing not a school uniform, but like out of my first big girl job, basically flight attendant, I had a uniform, right?
0: Yeah. Okay.
1: And, you'd have to wash it overnight in the hotels because there was smoking on board the aircraft because it was like 1902.
0: Right.
1: And
0: the Wright brothers were
1: It was crazy.
0: Yeah.
1: And so, and pantyhose. Do you remember pantyhose? No,
2: all right. I don't personally.
0: We're going to reset here and try to get to the bottom of what your take is on uniforms.
1: Okay.
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0: Mom's hot take on XYZ with Eric Zachary. It's all brought to you by T-Mobile. My mom joining the show to provide her perspective on what's trending. Mom, right. You wanted to talk about uniforms, like
1: right.
0: for work.
1: This sparked me because I read an article that Target is now really coming down on their employees. They were lax for a while. They could wear t-shirts and different things like that.
0: Okay.
1: But now Target is saying, no, you have to wear khakis and red
0: but
1: for sure.
0: It's always been that way.
1: Yeah, but it was like lax for a while. They could wear

0: do. This was like 7 years ago. I walked into Target with khakis and a red shirt on. It was awful. Oh, it was just awful. No. I just was like mortified.
1: I did that at Jordan's wedding. I had the same exact outfit as everyone that worked at the villa that we were staying at. It was like night one, and I think it was like one of the, like, Sam's distant relatives that were invited that didn't
0: did
1: know who I was.
0: Did they ask you for a drink?
1: No, they like tried to hand me their glass, and I was like, oh, no.
2: Not me.
1: Yeah, I've done that before. That's not the most fun feeling.
0: No, it's not. I thought to myself, what is the take on uniforms? Like, I have worn them, and then when I got into the training department, we didn't have a uniform. We could wear whatever. And so that was
1: training department at Target?
0: At United.
1: Oh. Okay.
0: So
1: I know what you're talking about, but let's be clear.
0: I'm sorry. Yeah. So for 15 years, we could wear just whatever you wanted to wear, just anything.
1: Bikinis.
0: And we were, not bikinis, but like, you know,
1: business casual.
0: And then a new era emerged, and I had been fighting. I was like, I want a shirt so I don't have to wear like the same shirt. I don't want to get up at 5:30 and think about what to wear.
1: Yeah.
2: Okay.
0: And so they provided a uniform shirt, and then I was like, okay, that's cool, so I guess.
1: What's your hot take here?
0: Well, so my hot take is uniforms, yay or nay, and I would have to say,
1: you're literally asking our take.
2: Yeah.
0: Well,
1: we gotta go back to training on
0: No. My take is uniforms, yes.
2: I think uniforms are stupid.
3: Yeah, I feel like it doesn't matter.
2: Like if you're in the military or something like that, like I get why United like flight attendants, everything like that. Like I get why those
1: jobs of authority or professional.
2: Exactly. Yeah. Like I understand a uniform there. I think if you're just going to an office, if you get the work done, wear sweatpants.
3: Yeah, I
2: don't care. Like, it doesn't matter. If you are wearing something that is, if you have like a graphic tee and it's got something either political or it's, if you're wearing like a mesh shirt and it's too revealing, guy or girl.
1: Mesh shirt is great.
2: But if it's something that's actually
1: in a sales pit and the guy that I already hated showed up with a mesh tee.
2: Right, you can see nipples. Like, okay, we got to talk to you about what you're wearing. Yeah. But like, if your numbers are good, if you know what you're talking about in meetings, I don't care what's on your legs.
1: I think it comes down to, is it client facing or is it camera facing? If it's one of those two things where like someone outside of your organization is seeing you, there should be a certain level of like professionalism, right?
2: I agree with that.
1: I don't, if you're working from home and it's tech and you're never on your camera, then wear whatever you want. I don't care. I always had an issue though with some radio stations, not any of the ones that we currently work with, but there were certain radio stations where they wanted us to wear polos. And I'm like, I'm in a studio alone.
2: No one can see me.
1: This is before we were filming segments and stuff. I'm like, I'm not wearing a station branded t-shirt to do my radio show.
2: Yeah, that's ridiculous.
1: So again, what was the take here?
2: We had a take, Eric. Yeah, there wasn't really one for mom.
0: No.
1: Mom's non-take all brought to you by T-Mobile.
0: It's better
1: over here. 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
0: That is not
1: status.
0: True. My take is I do like uniforms, but let me choose my half of my uniform.
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0: Oh, no, no.
1: France is saying to kids under 15.
2: I hate you so much for social
1: media. France is the first European Union country to ban social media, all social media, for
2: kids
1: under 15.
2: Yeah.
1: Which, like, headline worthy, sure.
2: Okay.
1: How are you going to enforce this? There's no way you could enforce this.
2: Oh, I'm sure kids are going to, you know, go VPN. Around it. Yeah, VPN. I mean, I feel like back in my day, everybody who wanted to see adult films just changed their age when it was like, are you over 18? So, you know, kids are going to be kids, but I think this is great. And, you know, the legislation, it was like almost 280 votes to like less than 100. So, I'm on board for it.
3: I think it'll, at the very least, make it harder.
2: Yeah.
3: And that's part of it.
2: That's true. Well,
3: you know
2: that's
3: what I mean?
2: That's great.
1: One time I entered my name wrong on a beer website. We had like a Miller Lite partnership and I had to get to the website for like work. Mm-hmm. And I typed in the wrong. I was just like clicking through. I'm like, whatever, whatever, whatever. And they're like, oh, you're not 21. Locked me out of the website. I had to like clear my cache, clear my browser. Nice. All of the things.
2: So all those kids that are like you are screwed on social media.
1: I should start a marketing media class for French kids and like, let me show you how to get around.
2: Stop. I feel like that's going to be dangerous. That's a slippery slope.
1: Not a sentence. I should have said it out loud. It's XYZ.
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0: What are you watching Wednesday? Halfway through the week, all these new shows are out, new movies. We like to talk about what we've been into, binging watching. I know we all have some Netflix picks coming up in a little bit, but I got a little bonus one that just appeared on Apple TV because Apple does this thing where like they release one episode at a time, and if you are out of episodes, they just say, here's a new show, you're watching it, and they just start playing it.
1: Yeah,
0: it's not an option.
1: Yeah.
0: But there is a new one called Lucky starring Anna Taylor.
1: Oh, yeah. Anna Taylor Joy.
0: Yeah. Very good. And it's very like heist leaning. If you like the Ocean's 11 / Born Identity kind of combo idea, you'd like it. Three episodes out now on Apple TV. It's pretty good. Star 99.9.
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0: set.
1: If it's blown up, we're playing it for you.
2: What's up? 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

0: do. XYZ with Derek Zachary. That is it for us today on the show. Feel like Audrey, as we start to wrap up these shows, I'm going to start handing that last break of the night to you.
1: Oh, really?
0: To factually correct anything that you feel like needs to be aired out.
1: Like on my part?
0: Your part, my part. Yeah. The floor is yours, Audrey. What would you like the world to know?
1: My Uncrustable that I have been incubating for the last hour is finally ready.
2: Oh, okay.
0: Audrey pulled the Uncrustable out of the freezer and rather than heat it up in any normal capacity, she sat on it. I don't get why you didn't just eat it between, like, while the songs are playing.
1: I was waiting. It was a treat.
0: What's your reward for dealing with me?
2: Okay.
1: Wow.
0: Got it.
2: So, because he said that, is there anything that he said that you would like to correct or revisit in this time?
1: No, because I'm a kind person, and I wouldn't do that to you.
0: She's death-staring
2: at
0: me.
2: Yeah, yeah. No, I feel like there are things in your heart that you want to say.
0: Woman's guilt right now.
2: And if you've got hatred in your heart, let it out.
1: No.
2: Okay.
0: He knows what he did. XYZ. We'll see you tomorrow. Jordan, say goodbye.
2: I'll talk to you guys later.
0: Audrey, I hope you have a great night.
1: Yeah, you too.
0: Do you hear what I'm dealing with?
2: Uh-oh, you're a
0: little sister energy. All right, that's it for us. We will see you tomorrow. Bye.
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0: when you hear this.
1: 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Came back when it mattered, I saw you.
0: And this.
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She'll be alright. 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
1: Raven.
2: Even my dogs bicker, man. 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
0: Turns out there's one excuse that police hear over and over and over again when they pull over cars for speeding. Can you guess what it is? Because the Orange County police in Florida have made a plea. Stop saying this. You'll hear them coming up next.

0: The Orange County Police in Florida have a very important announcement.
1: I just had coffee and I had to poop my pants.
2: Trying to get home because I got to poop.
1: I have to.
0: They all have to poop. Why do they all have to poop, Raven? Because they just got pulled over.
3: Oh, yeah. That's the go-to excuse for so many people, right?
4: Believe it or not, this is an excuse we hear all the time.
5: Is there a reason you're driving the way you are?
6: I literally had to poop on myself.
7: Three different people told me the same thing to that day. You know, rush to go to the toilet.
0: I mean, I know it sounds like an excuse, but sometimes it's legit.
3: Oh, no. Most of the time, 90% of the time, it's not going to be legit. And cops know that. And you know what? If you heard the same thing over and over and over again, Anna, sooner or later, you become jaded to that nonsense. Write the ticket, sir.
8: Whatever the excuse, I'm speeding. It's still speeding.
0: Right. It's true. What if there was a special lane for people that had to go to the bathroom that you could only use that lane if you really, really had to go? And it was like an honor system thing.
3: Yeah.
0: Do you think people would do it?
3: I mean, I think there is that lane. It's called a rest stop. And you just pull over and there's facilities there. I mean, there's no lane.
0: But not everywhere. And sometimes you go and there's like not for another 13 miles. And you can't hold it for another 13 miles.
3: You should have planned better before you got in the car.
0: Sometimes your body has different plans for you. So you're talking about somebody that has a normal functioning body. I do not. So I know what it's like to be overcome all of a sudden, and you're like, uh-oh, now what am I going
9: to
0: do?
9: To be honest with you, I have to poop.
10: I got to poop so bad.
11: You have to pee or something?
9: No.
11: The other one.
3: I don't like this. I feel like this is all a byproduct of this situation with this lettuce that's been going around where all of a sudden we're talking about all these different bowel movements so much. You know what? I don't think it's valid. All right? You should have made a better plan. If you had sriracha last night three times... Who puts it on eggs, by the way, for
0: again,
3: breakfast?
0: You're talking it's about somebody that does problem. Not have these, it has issues. You don't have issues, but you want to know who agrees with you?
12: Even if you are having an emergency, you can't endanger other people's lives.
13: I mean, you still can't drive like that.
14: You're traveling over 120 miles an hour in a 70-mile-an-hour zone.
0: That's probably not okay.
3: Yeah, that's excessive, right?
0: You remember how there's that article about the Chinese car maker is making voice-controlled toilet for drivers? And all I keep wondering is, if that actually comes to fruition and you could buy a car that had a built-in toilet under the driver's seat, can you even operate a car while going to the bathroom safely?
3: I mean, I don't think I could, and I don't think I'd want to. And then, you know, the other part of that is this is a car that's obviously going to be built only for me because nobody else is ever going to want to ride in that vehicle with you. It's a rolling porta potty.
0: Well, right. What's the name of this company that's making it? Cirrus? S-E-R-E-S, Cirrus.
3: I hope they have other products.
0: This car looks good. It's sharp looking.
3: Yeah.
0: And it has a toilet.
3: Yeah.
0: I mean, there is an audience and there is a customer for this car, and that person is Anna Zapp.
15: 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Here's a 60-second nugget from Walnut Hill Community Church.
16: Depression can feel like a heavy, unshakable burden. The Book of Psalms, one of the books of the Bible, offers great perspective from the writers, many of whom struggled with despair and loneliness. Psalm 42 says, "Why am I discouraged? Why is my heart so sad?" We see the writer struggling with a deep sense of melancholy and inner turmoil. Yet in the darkness, there is a glimmer of hope. "I will put my hope in God," he says. This verse reminds us that it's okay to acknowledge our pain and question our feelings, that God can offer us the hope that we need. You are not alone in your struggles. God is close to the brokenhearted. He is the strength you need. He is the source of all comfort.
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23: There's road work going on 95 northbound from exit 21 to exit 22. On the southbound side, there's construction going on from exit 19 to exit 18, then more southbound road work by exit 15, then more southbound road work from exit 7 to exit 6. Metro North is running on or close to schedule system-wide with your Land Rover Fairfield traffic. 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
24: What a

0: mostly sunny, highs 83 shore, 86 degrees inland. Sunday, sunny to start, then scattered clouds. In the First Alert Forecast Center at Channel 3, I'm meteorologist Scott Haney for Star 99.9, wishing you all a great, safe, and healthy Thursday.
1: 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One couple, one problem. Anna and Raven are the judge. You're the jury. The Honda of Westport Couples Court.
2: What if your mother-in-law offered to pay for your vacation? 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She's coming with you. You're going to get the whole story. Then you'll decide who's right. Couples Court's coming up next.

0: couple?
1: At 28, he's still exactly the same.
2: I get what she's saying, and I mean, I'm not proud of it or anything.
0: One problem.
1: Marty is just one of those really picky eaters.
0: You decide the outcome.
1: I mean, I'm not going to not go out to eat with my husband, but I guess I don't really have a choice, so.
0: It's Couples Court on the Anna and Raven Show.
3: Every day a couple joins us to let us know what their disagreement is about. And then it's up for you to decide who's right. Carrie and Sam. Carrie, what's happening?
4: So we're trying to plan our vacations for summer, and money has been a little bit tight, but we've still managed. And I was thinking about, you know, and we talked, my husband and I, Sam, we talked about taking the kids to the mountain, just to a cabin, something chill, something fun. And then his mom had to step in and propose that we go to a resort in Key West, Florida. And she basically is inserting herself. So she's saying that she'll pay for everything, the whole trip, flights, accommodation, everything, but she has to be part of it, which is atrocious for me. I cannot fathom the idea of having to spend 2 full weeks with my mother-in-law.
5: So not a fan is basically what you're telling me here.
4: Not at all. No, she's extremely controlling to the point where one holiday, she sent us all these packages with clothes for my two kids. And she sent an email with an Excel sheet saying exactly how they had to combine the clothes for what day. Oh. That's the point of controlling that. It's insane.
5: Maybe she just loves to coordinate outfits. Sam, what's your side of this? What's up with your mom?
6: You know, I agree. Things are always a little up and down with our business. But, you know, especially on vacation, it's nice to splurge, you know, to have to pinch pennies even on vacation. It's no fun, especially for the kids. They're old enough to know, and I agree. My mom's the woman who must be obeyed, the little colonel. I mean, she's a manipulator, no doubt about it. But bite our tongues a little bit, let her shine for the good of the kids. I don't see the problem.
5: Okay, so how old are your kids?
6: They're 12 and 13.
5: I mean, and how often do you guys take a trip like this to, you know, you mentioned you were going to go to the mountains, a very different trip than it would be to go to a resort. How often do you guys go to a resort?
6: Well, last year, no, and not for several years.
5: Okay, so, I mean, obviously, you know, this would be a nice break for them. Listen, I think kids see what they see, Anna, right? And on the other hand, do they care at all, right? To them, in the memories, it was just a vacation that you guys took as a family. I don't know.
3: Carrie, did you say 2 weeks?
4: Yes, 2 weeks.
3: 2 weeks. That is, first of all, a very expensive trip and a very long trip to take with somebody you don't want to be on vacation with.
5: That is true. I mean, they're right. There's both sides. I mean, I don't think you need to be together every single moment once you're there. But obviously, it would be a lot to deal with. And traveling with somebody in a situation like that is not always all that fun. You think that she uses the kids as pawns? Is this something that she's going to parade about?
4: Yeah, yes. 100%.
3: You haven't mentioned it to the kids, have you? Because would they have an opinion one way or the other?
4: No, not yet. We're still discussing.
6: They'd want to go, though, 100% if they hear about it.
5: Well, yeah, I'd want to go. You know, I'd be like, I'm just going to ignore her. But
3: beach,
5: okay.
3: And pool, sit at a resort for 2 weeks with grandma? Yeah. Like, sure, I don't even talk to grandma. I'll be on my phone the whole time.
5: Right, all sucking it up. A favor that's not really a favor, right? Do you do that?
3: Is your dad in the picture?
6: It would just be her, and she'd have her own room, but...
3: Okay, so yeah. Would you take a free trip from your mother-in-law who, let's be nice about this, Carrie, you're not a big fan of, if you're going to give your kids an opportunity to travel somewhere that they haven't been before?
5: Couples Court, 1-800-330-9999. Whose side are you on?
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5: Still got some road work going on 95 southbound at exit 15 for Route 7, then more southbound road work from exit 7 to exit 6. The Merritt Parkway looks pretty good. No major delays on the other roadways. No delays on the trains this morning. Metro North is running on or close to schedule system-wide. Not a bad start to your Thursday morning commute with your Land Rover Fairfield traffic. I'm John Lynch on Star 99.9.
0: 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What a

0: highs in the low 80s. Saturday, mostly sunny, highs 83 shore, 86 degrees inland. Sunday, sunny to start, then scattered clouds. In the First Alert Forecast Center at Channel 3, I'm meteorologist Scott Haney for Star 99.9, wishing you all a great, safe, and healthy Thursday.
1: 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One couple, one problem. Anna and Raven are the judge. You're the jury. The Honda of Westport Couples Court.
2: What if your mother-in-law offered to pay for a two-week vacation to Florida for you and your family? There was only one catch, though. She was coming with you.
3: Yeah.
2: That's exactly what's going on with Carrie and Sam. And Carrie can't stand her mother-in-law. I hate to even say it, but she says she's manipulative. And this is another way to show the kids that she, grandma's the best, grandma to the rescue. She can afford to take us on vacation when mom and dad can't.
3: Well, you know, I mean, okay, all that stuff is hurtful. All that makes you upset. On the other hand, a lot of people have lived through it before. And when you've got a 12 and a 13-year-old who haven't been on vacation, like a real vacation ever, and you were going to offer them a few days up on a mountain or whatever versus this resort where they'll be able to hang out by the pool for 2 weeks, Sam says it's worth it. And who cares? Do the kids really care? Just if you can buy in and just, you know, live through it, it gives your kids an opportunity they wouldn't otherwise have.
2: What do you think? 1-800-330-9999. Stephanie, are you going on vacation with your mother-in-law?
4: Oh, absolutely not. I am on the wife's side. I have a mother-in-law situation that's quite similar. And, you know, the kids will remember the emotions if the emotions are unhealthy. You can have so much fun no matter where you go. So I think they should have a fun family trip where they make loving, fun memories instead of, you know, the family strife that can really be something that affects the kids long term.
2: Whose side are you on? 1-800-330-9999. It's a couple's court.

0: If you haven't been able to afford to take your children on an exotic trip ever, and your mother-in-law came in and said, well, I will take them to Key West for 2 weeks, but the only catch is that I'm coming with you. What would you say, especially if you did not have a very good relationship with your mother-in-law? Because Carrie says, nope, we'll take them up in the mountains for a couple days. That'll be our vacation. We're not letting her hold this trip over our heads.
1: Sam acknowledges the fact that his mother can be difficult at times. Manipulative, sure, and definitely wants to do the hero thing with the kids. But at the same time, he acknowledges the fact that we don't get this opportunity. And it really is about the children getting away as much as us. I mean, I just think you put your sunglasses on and you try to ignore it. But I get it. A favor's not a favor if it's going to be hung over your head.
0: Whose side are you on? 1-800-330-9999.
2: I guess I could say I'm on the son's side, but I'm actually on both their sides. I think he should have a talk with his mom, with his wife. Let her know you raised me to be the man I am because of your values. And we're raising our children the same way. And so we want them to learn that a gift is a gift and you appreciate it, but it shouldn't be held over anyone's head. That way they can just go and enjoy the vacation. No one feels guilty or bad.
0: Right, but then that doesn't change the fact that Carrie still has to stare at her face every day for 2 weeks.
1: Oh, well, you know, I mean, sometimes you got to get over it, right? I don't know. Thanks, Johnny. Thanks for the call.
0: Rosa, whose side are you on?
3: Oh, I'm on his side. I would go and take 2 vacations, one free and one in the mountains. Bye.
0: Now, you think like I think, Rosa. As much time away as possible. Yeah, let's go everywhere. Let's do it.
1: Thanks for the call.
3: Exactly.
1: Have a great day.
3: If I can get a nice vacation for free, why not, you know?
1: I'm not sure I'm quite as upset about the grandmother being the hero either. Like, what's the big deal with that? And then, Raven, what do you think?
4: Yes, I think they should go. The wife needs to suck it up. The mother-in-law is always going to be the mother-in-law. She's going to be there. But this is a one-time opportunity for the kids. I remember I take my kids on vacation every year, and the kids, they never forget it. So the kids don't work, don't think about the family, the adults, whatever.
1: Carmen, tell us, what do you think about this? Whose side are you on today?
5: You know, I think there's a way to split this and compromise. You know, take a week vacation with grandma. It's a great way for the kids to bond and have some time with grandma and experience something that they haven't. But on top of that, then after that, take a week up in the mountains without grandma to detox. So why not both?
1: So a reset then. Yeah. I do like the idea of extended getaways.
5: Yep.
6: The verdict is in. Jury foreman, what are the results?
0: Sam, our audience agreed with you today. It's too good of an opportunity to pass up, and it's too many memories that your children will make. Now, granted, Carrie, you may not have the happiest memories of it, but sometimes, as you know, you have to just suck it up for the happiness of your children.
7: I know enough about life that you don't want to pass up a chance like that.
1: You know, listen, it's a pain. It's not going to be fun at plenty of moments there, Carrie, but if I was you, I would just go shopping. That's what I'd do. I'd go out, right? Take your own time while you're down there. They're going to be in perfectly safe conditions.
0: Easier
1: go down there and make
0: done.
1: The best of it yourself,
0: yeah.
1: Right?
0: Yeah, well.
8: I mean, obviously, it's a great trip for the kids, and I think it's one of those things where I just have to sacrifice my own sanity for the sake of them getting to live a great experience, and I'll just make sure to have my AirPods on and blast music while she's talking to me. Just try to avoid her and try to avoid any sort of conflict.
1: Right.
0: It's so terrible to go on vacation, though, with people you have tension with. So I my heart does go out to you, Carrie. I know that it's not going to be easy, but for the kids.
1: Mm-hmm.
0: Yep.
1: Order food while you're poolside. Take advantage of what the resort has to offer.
0: I highly recommend pina coladas with floaters.
1: There you go.
0: Several of those. All right. If you have a problem, too, send an email. couplescore@annaandraven.com. They put that rum right on the top.
1: Yes. No, I've seen it.
0: Yeah.
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6: Star 99.9, Land Rover Fairfield, Connecticut traffic.
19: It looks like all the overnight road work on 95 is cleared out. Everything's moving along pretty well. No delays on the Merritt Parkway. Route 7 looks pretty good. Route 8 is doing fine. No major delays or slowdowns on any of the other roadways so far this morning. No delays on the trains. Metro North is running on or close to schedule system-wide. Not a bad start to your Thursday morning commute. With your Land Rover Fairfield traffic, I'm John Lynch on Star 99.9.
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20: What a gorgeous stretch of weather we've got coming up today. Sunny, less humid, high 79 shore, 81 inland. Tonight, mostly clear, cooler, 55. Tomorrow, sunny, highs in the low 80s. Saturday, mostly sunny, highs 83 shore, 86 degrees inland. Sunday, sunny to start, then scattered clouds. In the First Alert Forecast Center at Channel 3, I'm meteorologist Scott Haney for Star 99.9, wishing you all a great, safe, and healthy Thursday.
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0: I don't know how much longer I must look at this seafood tower standing here in front of me. I don't know.
1: What?
0: This picture.
1: What are you talking about?
0: I'm talking about Anna and Raven's vacation foods because we are giving away a $500 DoorDash gift card and I am bombarded with entries of delicious foods that are here. And,
1: yeah.
0: And every time I look at them to add them to like the best of list, I get more and more hungry.
1: When's the last time you attacked a seafood tower? Because it's been a while for me.
0: You know, I don't usually order them, and I hate to sound cheap. It's because they're always so expensive.
1: Yeah, I mean, they're expensive. You got to go in with a couple friends, but that's the thing is, once the order is placed, then you're committed to finishing that tower, because that's how you get your money's worth out of it. It's been a long time since I went at it, and I'm not going to lie. The last time it was, It was like a comped dinner. It was like definitely somebody was trying to schmooze me for something, right?
0: Oh, right.
1: Yeah, if anybody wants to schmooze me today.
0: Seafood Tower.
1: Seafood Tower would be the way to go. Let's go.
0: So all summer long, while you're traveling, wherever you're going, if you're eating something delicious, right, that stands out from that place, take a photo, head to annonraven.com, upload it at Ann on Raven's Vacation Foods, and at the end of the summer, we're going to pick 10. Put them up on our Instagram, and you're going to vote which one is the best to win this $500 DoorDash gift card.
1: Will they deliver a Seafood Tower? Because that would cover it.
0: We can't take bribes for this. We can't.

0: Anna and Raven's Pick'em News.
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2: What do you got?
1: All right, let's see. Option number one, alligator blocks front door, blocking family.
2: Depending on where you are, that's just kind of par for the course.
1: Number two, mime arrested while walking trail.
2: You know what? Mimes are weird. And what are you doing walking a trail?
1: And who says mime dressed as mime? I mean,
2: you wouldn't know they were a mime unless you saw them dressed as a mime. That, to me, that also means that they've got to have like the white face paint.
1: Yeah, they identify as mime. All right, and number three.
2: Yeah.
1: Three women's world records set at annual Lumberjack World Championship.
2: I'm going to skip that one for now. I can look that up myself. I can count on that one being my algorithm. Let's go with mime. Let's do mimes doing mime things.
1: Police in Massachusetts have arrested a mime who was hanging around on a walking trail. He's a 29-year-old man named Hernan Lux, and he's facing three counts of criminal assault. Here are the witnesses. Criminal harassment, not assault.
2: Okay, thank you.
1: Yeah.
3: Right. I'm shocked. I'm surprised because I walk here all the time.
4: I think I've seen this person maybe 5 times.
1: Whoa. Yeah, he really likes it. You know when you live in a town and there's always that town character?
2: Yeah.
1: The one dude you see over and over and over again everywhere?
2: I mean, creepiest places to see a mime in the middle of the woods would be one of them.
1: Trail, absolutely.
2: That'd be top of mind for me.
1: Yeah.
5: He passed me when I was going down the path. Kind of freaked me out a bit.
2: Yeah.
5: Top hat. Dracula paint on his face, black cape, cane, real creepy.
1: And what are you doing on a walking trail?
2: Wait a minute.
1: Yeah.
2: You know, you're walking through the woods, you got your Dracula makeup on, top hat and cane. Well dressed. Very nice.
1: Seriously. When you picture a mime, don't you picture somebody French that's got like the red scarf around their neck with the black and white striped shirt?
2: Definitely white face paint, but I'll say this, if you're wearing a cape, ticks, all right? You're really going to have to shake that cape out. Make sure you don't pick up any ticks.
6: Causing a disturbance and, you know, harassing people, that's just not appropriate, no matter what you call yourself or do.
1: Right.
2: Thank you, officer.
1: If you have a top hat, you can't harass people.
2: I mean, if you have a top hat, you're borderline harassing me already. It's out
4: he
2: of place.
4: He was just kind of by the bushes, by the water, off the path, kind of stumbling around the bushes by himself. And that was when it was starting to get a little darker, so I got a little spooked.
1: Right. Well, when you had the cane, too.
2: If you're ever in the bushes,
1: that's
2: a problem. Right. Can we just be clear about that right there, Mr. Mime Guy? And anybody, if you're hanging around the bushes, it's weird.
1: You know when there's that guy or that woman in your neighborhood or your town that you see everywhere you go because they're so distinct? There's something like about them that they do, they wear or whatever?
2: Yeah. We've got a couple in my neighborhood. I mean, there's a couple that I've witnessed even in the past week here. So in my neighborhood, there's at least one individual, and I don't mean neighborhood, I mean the entire town. It's a large town, but you'll see this individual walking all around the town, and they're always talking to themselves.
1: Oh, yeah.
2: And you never know where they're going. You never see them at a destination, and every other person has a story about why that person is doing that.
1: Yeah.
2: Oh, this happened to them when they were younger. Oh, his friend slipped this in his drink at a party and he's never been the same. It's just weird. It's
1: folklore.
2: It's just weird.
1: I got the hippie, the elderly hippie guy that's always sunburned, long hair, has a long pipe, drives a beat up VW van, Grateful Dead shirt, bandana. I see him everywhere.
2: I like that guy.
1: You know what? I don't think he's going to jump out of the bushes with a top hat and a cane. I don't worry about him.
2: That guy making grilled cheese sandwiches at a concert.
1: Right.
2: You can trust that.
1: Yeah, I believe that. I would take him certainly over the mime.
2: Yeah.
0: Anna and Raven Show.
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0: No delays or slowdowns on the train so far this morning. Metro North is running on a close to schedule system-wide. With your Land Rover Fairfield traffic, I'm John Lynch on Star 99.9.
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2: What a

0: highs in the low 80s. Saturday, mostly sunny, highs 83 shore, 86 degrees inland. Sunday, sunny to start, then scattered clouds. In the First Alert Forecast Center at Channel 3, I'm meteorologist Scott Haney for Star 99.9, wishing you all a great, safe, and healthy Thursday.
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2: Did you ever see somebody at a gas station that they take off where the nozzle is still inside their car and the whole thing comes off with it?
3: Can't say that I have, actually.
2: Oh, I saw it happen once before and then again this weekend. And the woman's reaction was, I mean, I felt so bad for her. Like I said to my husband, I go, go do something.
3: He's like, go do something. How about drive away this gas station?
2: No, we stood and we watched to see. And it was interesting. It's coming up next.

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1: Did you ever see somebody drive off from a gas station with the nozzle still attached to their car? Happened to me over the weekend. She freaked out. The woman reversed. She was screaming. She was yelling.
2: In most movies I watch, that immediately means the entire block goes up in smoke. That didn't happen?
1: Nope, not this time. And I wondered, how often does that actually happen? My friend Maria owns a gas station.
3: Way too often.
1: Like, how often?
2: So, like, it's designed to do that, right? You know, that's not like a flaw. Like, when they drive off, it's designed for the tube to come off, correct?
3: Correct. So there's like a plastic piece on top, and it's supposed to snap off, which, you know, 99% of the time it does. Sometimes the gasoline continues to pour out, which it shouldn't. It should be an automatic stop. But people just keep going with it. They leave, like completely leave the station with it, which is considered an accident with your insurance.
1: Okay, so when I saw what happened, she drove off, realized what happened, reversed, and the guy came out videoing her because I think he thought that she was taking off. So in a situation like that, if you actually do it and you make the mistake, what are you supposed to do?
3: Just stop and go inside and let the attendant know, or if someone comes out, because if you just try to connect it yourself or leave it there, for instance, this just happened last week, you know, everywhere has cameras. So we get their license plate number. The cops call them, you know, where we are, we just have the cops call. We don't, you know, get into anything legal. There is a cost immediately if you drive off. It's $350. If we can reconnect it while you're there, then fine. But we had serious, so someone drove out with the nozzle and the whole pump came down because he had it like around his car. I'm not even sure even how this happened. I'll have to send you guys a picture. But the whole pump came out of the ground and, you know, we were closed for like a month.
1: Oh, my gosh.
2: Yeah. So, I mean, I love the idea of somebody coming out with a pair of vice grips. And they're like, no. This one looks all right. I feel like we can do it. Like, who's the next person to use that pump? I don't want to be that guy.
3: Don't leave, especially if there's gas coming out, because then fire department gets dispatched, all that. It's just crazy.
1: This lady just screamed. And then reversed and then screamed again while she realized what happened, and then got in her car and cried, which is probably, you know, what I would have done too. But at least she was there to figure it out. Yeah. Okay.
3: Guess what? If it's men or women who drive away more?
1: Oh,
3: please tell me. And I'm not doing this to be funny.
1: Is it men?
2: She's going to say men.
3: It's men.
2: I
3: well,
2: can tell
3: where
2: by the
3: we
2: tone
3: are.
2: Of her voice it was going to be men.
1: Town, yeah.
3: It's men, and it's shocking. Like, it's shocking, but it's the truth. You know, they put their nozzle in, they come in to get stuff or run across the street to the bagel shop, they drive out.
2: What do you think the bigger rating? Like if you're at the insurance company, I mean, I know all, you know, it's all robots that are handling this now at this point, but if you're the insurance person, the person that's taking the claims, somebody calls you and tells you that either A, they had a fender bender because they rolled through a stop sign or they couldn't park correctly, or B, they've just driven off with the gas station nozzle for the third time in the past 6 months. Who's the bigger fool, right? Who do you think is a bigger idiot? Because I think it's the gas station person. I got to be honest.
3: I think it's the gas station, but I think 90% of the people don't go through their insurance. They just pay the fee. But like I said, it could get costly. You know, people who drive forward and then back up, they might run it over twice. And that's plastic. And sometimes the hose, that gets destroyed. So that all gets pricey.
1: Right. So
3: just stay parked. Like, once you pull away, just stay where you are, put the car in park, and go let somebody know.
2: Stay focused.
1: Good advice, Maria.
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10: 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Land Rover Fairfield, Connecticut traffic.
11: There's some southbound delays on Route 8 heading into 95. 95 a little slow southbound by Route 8. Some southbound delays by Route 7. 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

0: highs in the low 80s. Saturday, mostly sunny, highs 83 shore, 86 degrees inland. Sunday, sunny to start, then scattered clouds. In the First Alert Forecast Center at Channel 3, I'm meteorologist Scott Haney for Star 99.9, wishing you all a great, safe, and healthy Thursday.
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2: The government now wants people to stop doing this one thing when they're making their flights, when they're on airplanes. And I thought about it. I was like, I already thought this was illegal. I didn't even know you could do this on a flight. It's coming up next.

0: The Anna and Raven Show.
1: Am I the only one that already thought this was a law? Government wants to stop people from doing this one thing.
2: A group of U.S. lawmakers want to ban in-flight phone calls on domestic flights.
1: I thought you couldn't use your phone to make calls. I had no idea.
3: Yeah. Well, there's all sorts of different ways to make phone calls nowadays. That's the thing, right? Yeah. So it's not just all cell. You can do it electronically.
1: And that's the problem.
2: Mm-hmm. With more flights having access to high-speed Wi-Fi, calls and even video conferences are now a possibility in the air.
1: That made me want to throw up in my mouth. And you want to know why?
3: Because there's no escape whatsoever at that point.
1: Like, I don't know about you, but when I'm on a plane, first of all, I got annoyed when they started offering Wi-Fi.
3: Yeah.
1: Because when all of a sudden you can have Wi-Fi. Yes. Because I had a real problem with that. Because when I would get on a plane, it was the one time in my life where I could just disconnect from the world. You know?
3: But this is a you problem, not a technology problem.
1: I had one option. Whatever movie was playing and my options movies were to watch, I had to sit and watch a movie. Without exaggeration, I think flights are the only time that I can really watch a movie in peace. And now I have Wi-Fi, so now I got to answer emails, and now I got to do work.
3: No, but you don't.
1: And now you want me to take a Zoom? You want me to take a Zoom on my flight?
3: This is more of a psychiatric profile of yourself than it is actually a technology problem, because you could just switch that off. You could just say you're unavailable. It's you that's type A that's like, I have to do these things at this moment because somebody knows I have access to the internet somewhere. Just tell somebody no.
1: No, I don't think so.
3: Just tell yourself no.
1: Continuing.
2: Several international carriers are relaxing their rules to allow in-flight communication.
3: Oh, I don't like that.
2: But a group of bipartisan Washington lawmakers want to keep calls off domestic flights by introducing the Quiet Skies Act.
3: It would ban
2: Wi-Fi calls, a move embraced by the country's largest flight attendants union. That union says it's a safety issue, and banning calls will keep cabins calm.
3: You know what? Listen, I don't want to be the person that points this out, because obviously we have bigger problems in the world and a lot of things that people should be tackling. But this is a law I could get behind. Sign this off now, because when I have to listen, it's already bad enough I have to listen to you playing your video games or watching a movie or whatever reason you can't understand that your child should have headphones or whatever it may be. Like, that's all a problem. So if you put calls on there and everybody's having them, that's chaos.
1: All I kept thinking about is, like, you know, when you go to the grocery store or you go to like TJ Maxx or Marshall's, you go to a store and there's that one person that's walking around with FaceTime.
3: On FaceTime.
1: Having a full conversation with somebody, with their cousin, and they're just catching up about everything that happened the weekend, or their mom. Now, the person next to you on the flight the whole time can be doing that.
3: You can't escape from that, right? And there's already a bit of that behavior already happening on planes, and that's a problem for me. I mean, listen, I'm with you. I like to fly, honestly, because I get on there and I do unplug. And even though I've got my laptop open, because that's how I watch my movies, call me 1,000 years old or whatever, I don't look at my email when I'm on there, as tempting as it might be. I don't do it.
1: I do a lot of work now because I think it's quiet time and nobody else can bother me until I have to take a Zoom from the sky. But I have a quick question. I took a picture of a man on a flight that I was on last week, and I found that a lot of gentlemen on flights don't wear shoes, and I find it irksome and disgusting.
3: It's more guys than it is women.
1: I mean, around.
3: That seems sexist.
1: No, no, no.
3: And it seems like
1: It is a scientific experiment
3: that you are conducting amongst the 8 people around you. That's not really a control group,
1: correct,
3: if you ask me.
1: It was a small control group.
3: Right. Okay.
1: Now, do you think it's okay to take off your shoes on a plane? Should we also add that to the Quiet Skies ban here?
3: I don't think it's okay to take your shoes off on a plane.
1: Thank you.
3: Have I ever done it once in my life? I have.
1: Ew. That's disgusting.
3: Yeah, you're right. I mean, I would just blame it on youth is what I would say.
1: Okay.
3: And tequila, possibly.
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12: Southbound delays on 95 by Route 8, more southbound delays by Route 7. 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
13: What a gorgeous stretch of weather we've got coming up today. Sunny, less humid, high 79 shore, 81 inland. Tonight, mostly clear, cooler, 55. Tomorrow, sunny, highs in the low 80s. Saturday, mostly sunny, highs 83 shore, 86 degrees inland. Sunday, sunny to start, then scattered clouds. In the First Alert Forecast Center at Channel 3, I'm meteorologist Scott Haney, Star 99.9, wishing you all a great, safe, and healthy Thursday.
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1: When was the last time that you went to Goodwill or a tag sale, yard sale, and you bought something and you realized, oh my goodness, this is worth a tremendous amount of money?
3: I mean, like, never in my life, actually. But
1: until last night. Until last night,
3: I do feel like I got something.
1: You think so?
3: I do.
1: I am certain I do. It's coming up next.

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1: Today's the day that we get rich, and we want you to be along for the ride. If you haven't heard about this yet, this has been in the news.
2: Quinn Brown, 19 years old, earlier this year, going through the bins at a Goodwill near Portland, Oregon, he noticed this. Somehow or another, NBA great Wilt Chamberlain's Lakers warm-up jacket from the 72 NBA Finals had ended up for sale in Oregon for $3.07.
1: But how does that happen?
3: How is that even? What are you, Wilt Chamberlain's uncle? Are you like his nephew, his niece, or something? Like you cleaned out a house? How is that possible? How could they even date this thing and figure that out?
1: Well, if it makes you feel any better, I asked my teenager and my 7-year-old who Wilt Chamberlain was, and neither of them had any idea. So maybe it was
3: the
1: 100-point
3: game?
1: Great.
3: Come on, guys.
1: Grandson or something like that. I don't know.
3: Serious?
1: Anyway. Yeah, so he finds it, picks it up, and like kudos for him. He's a teenager that he realized.
3: He's like, I like the Lakers. This would be cool.
1: Right.
4: The really key moment for me was I was in my room and I looked at the measurements of the jacket. Wilt Chamberlain being 7'1", the jacket measured 33 inches long, so would have gone down almost to my knees. I looked at it and it matched up.
1: What a smart guy. What a smart guy to realize, wait a minute, not only do I have a Chamberlain jacket here, this is his. Imagine that moment.
3: I mean, that is the same statement you just made. You said,
1: but it's his.
3: I mean, he did the research and, you know, figured out. I mean, I don't know if it's been verified. Who verified it now? I mean,
1: funny you should ask, Raven.
3: Thank you. Okay.
2: Smart kid. When Brown posted his discovery online, Sotheby's reached out, helped with the forensic investigation, matching the stitches on the jacket to old pictures of it, and then put it up for auction. And that $3 thrift store find just sold for nearly $90,000.
3: I mean, honestly, I thought it would be more. I mean, I don't know what condition it was in, but that's a... Well, obviously, that's a nice markup. Good job.
1: $3.
3: Yeah, you'd take the next year off.
1: Right.
3: If you made 90 grand off something you picked up today in an hour for $3. Pretty good deal.
1: Yeah, you always hear these stories. The person that goes to the tag sale and they find a Monet, or they go to Goodwill and all of a sudden they get a couch and inside the couch is $30,000. And it's like, why can't that happen to me?
3: Well, I mean, is he some sort of savant? Does he come from a line of estate, you know, people? I really don't know. But some people have a knack for this. Others don't.
1: Right. So Raven and I did the only logical thing. Last night we decided we are going to Goodwill. Mm-hmm. We're going to go to Goodwill and we are going to find the item that is going to make us rich.
3: Neither of us is actually very skilled at this.
1: Oh,
3: I'm
1: no,
3: just going to say.
1: Speak for yourself.
3: Oh, okay. Okay. Yeah.
1: Speak for yourself.
3: You're feeling very bold.
1: I can walk into a Goodwill and spot something.
3: Okay.
1: It's actually not true.
3: So what did you find? Let's go with that.
1: Okay. Well, there was a couple options that I had, and I found...
3: You had so many great things to choose from.
1: So many.
3: That you chose this of all things?
1: Well, no. I was looking for something that I believed was worth money.
3: Okay.
1: Was worth a lot of money.
3: Something that was just going to resell... Versus what you paid for it and give you a good markup.
1: Absolutely.
3: Okay.
1: That's what I was looking for.
3: And what have you chosen
1: so
3: here?
1: So my daughters and I narrowed it down to three different things, with three different jerseys, because I figured a jersey was the way to go. And for whatever reason, this was hanging there. It's a New York Jets jersey with Aaron Rodgers' name on the back, number 8. Now, I remember that he only played there for a year but didn't really play. And I don't know much about football except he locks himself in a cave and he meditates.
3: It was 2 years and
1: whatever.
3: He is weird. He did not play. Basically, he played half a series or one series the first year because he tore his Achilles. Had terrible years there, by the way.
1: So,
3: he's still playing for the Steelers at this point.
1: I figured that this has an important historical moment in history because it was a weird blip. And didn't he blow his ACL or his something?
3: I just
1: Achilles
3: said that.
1: Or,
3: right,
1: yeah,
3: yes.
1: Right. So
3: and again. And he had a terrible, terrible time there.
1: Doesn't matter.
3: And they made a lot of these. It's
1: Who
3: not
1: cares?
3: Like it's rare. Okay,
1: no, no.
3: What did you pay for it?
1: Well, I paid $14.99.
3: Okay.
1: Now, when we come back, Raven is going to finally unveil, because I came in here proudly today holding this, and he would not tell me what he had. So he's going to reveal that.
3: I found
1: that.
3: Something from, it's like days of long gone, right? But it still appears to be from the future.
1: And producer Sophia, who's our Sotheby's, did the research to find out what these items are actually worth. It's coming up.
0: Deanna and Raven Show.
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13: Star 99.9, Land Rover Fairfield, Connecticut traffic.
14: There's southbound delays on 95 from exit 29 down to exit 14. Metro North is on or close. 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
15: What a gorgeous stretch of weather we've got coming up today. Sunny, less humid, high 79 shore, 81 inland. Tonight, mostly clear, cooler, 55. Tomorrow, sunny, highs in the low 80s. Saturday, mostly sunny, highs 83 shore, 86 degrees inland. Sunday, sunny to start, then scattered clouds. In the First Alert Forecast Center at Channel 3, I'm meteorologist Scott Haney for Star 99.9, wishing you all a great, safe, and healthy Thursday.
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1: A 19-year-old went to Goodwill, saw a Wilt Chamberlain jersey, like a warm-up jacket, grabbed it, found out it was legit. It was his actual warm-up jersey that he wore during a game.
3: I can't fathom for a minute how that would happen.
1: Sold at auction for $90,000.
3: Which feels like a bargain, honestly. It really does.
1: So Raven and I went to Goodwill last night because we're also going to make $90,000 today.
3: I doubt that. But
1: I'm certain.
3: I'm hoping that my item is worth more than yours.
1: I found an Aaron Rodgers Jets jersey randomly, which I know he doesn't play for them anymore. I know that it was an anomaly, whatever time he spent there. So I figure it's got to have some historic value and people will want it and buy it.
3: They made millions of them.
1: Maybe not.
3: It's not rare at all.
1: Maybe it's his. We have Sophia. Producer Sophia is going to authenticate it for us. And Raven thinks that he has the better buy.
3: Yeah, I was more confident about 10 minutes ago.
1: Were you? All right, well, Sophia has the answer. She's our Sotheby's, and it's coming up next.

0: Hannah and Raven Show.
1: Somehow or another, NBA great Wilt Chamberlain's Lakers warm-up jacket from the 72 NBA Finals had ended up for sale in Oregon for $3.07.
2: And the 19-year-old that found it and bought it sold it for $90,000.
3: I want to just imagine Wilt Chamberlain walking out of the finals and just handing it to somebody that was on a curb or something like that, or tossing it out to somebody in the crowd, and then them ending up asleep on a street in Portland at some point, wearing that coat. And before they were like, all right, I've had enough of this coat myself, now I'm going to donate it. It's crazy.
2: It's a crazy story.
3: It's a crazy story. Right? How does that happen?
2: Raven and I want to see if we can become rich. So both of us went to Goodwill last night. And we were we had one task, is to find an item that we thought could be resold for as close to $90,000 as possible.
3: Yeah, who's going first?
2: Well, I have already unveiled that I found this, which I thought is an anomaly, which is why I bought it. A New York Jets Aaron Rodgers jersey. Which he was only there for 5 minutes, and I don't even think he played.
3: He didn't play well. No. Let's put it that way. He was there for two seasons, and he played about 10 seconds the first season, and then the next one, he didn't play great.
2: And then he sleeps in caves and meditates in caves.
3: Yeah, he's a weirdo, and it's not game-worn or anything like that. It's a replica jersey.
2: We don't know that yet, Raven.
3: Don't be upset with me. Do we know that?
2: Producer Sophia is our Sotheby's. She's verifying our information.
3: It would have tags on it.
4: What I saw is that it's very limited edition. I looked up for...
3: Very limited edition? Get out of here!
4: It is. That on every listing, it was very limited. And there were not many at all.
2: Uh-huh.
3: This is shocking to me.
2: Go ahead, Raven. What did you get?
3: I got this beautiful Art Deco blender mixer type thing. From Hamilton Beach. It's chrome. It looks like something straight out of the Jetsons. It's terrifying and beautiful. Have you ever seen one of these? I've never seen one of these. It's like a KitchenAid mixer stand before they invented those.
2: Raven.
3: If you put your hands near this, you could lose a hand.
2: The thing you thought was going to make you rich.
3: That's right.
2: Not a jersey.
3: That's right.
2: Not sports memorabilia.
3: There is no way that it is a limited edition jersey.
2: You think it was a mixer?
3: There is no way. Let me put my hands on that jersey. Let me see that jersey.
2: No, you're going to steal it.
3: Toss it over here.
2: You're going to steal
3: it. I'm not going to steal it.
2: Okay, Sophia. Sophia.
4: Yeah.
2: First. Okay. Who do you want to do first?
4: I
3: feel like it's been
4: Raven.
3: Done.
2: All right. So Raven's mixer that he thought was going to make him $90,000 today.
3: It's from the future, isn't it?
4: It was beautiful, but I did not have much hope going into this that you were going to make $90,000 off that mixer. But I could see the vision.
3: Mm-hmm. How much could I make off the mixer?
4: The most that you could make off this mixer is $99.99.
3: Okay, $100.
2: How
3: I'll stand on that.
2: How much did you pay for it?
3: I paid $20 for it. I paid $19.99.
2: You paid $20
3: That's
2: for
3: right.
2: that junk?
3: You know what? Let's plug it in right now and see whether or not it takes your hand off.
2: Okay.
3: We'll see whether or not it's worth $20. How
2: all
3: about
2: right.
3: that?
2: How about my official?
3: Mm-hmm. It is not... Does it have an official tag?
4: I think it's official.
2: No, it's official. Yeah. It's a real jersey. It's a real jersey. This Aaron Rodgers number 8 New York Jets jersey.
3: I don't think Nike was the license provider of jerseys for the NFL that year, but okay.
2: You're just making things up
3: now. No, I'm not.
2: All right, Sophia, you are our Sotheby's. Uh-huh. How much is this jersey worth?
4: Anna, that jersey is worth $632.
3: That jersey is not worth
4: $35.
3: There is no way whatsoever. List that jersey today,
2: okay.
3: And I want you to
2: list it.
3: List that jersey for $300 and see if you sell it. You will not sell that jersey.
2: It's a size extra large. If anybody's interested in one,
3: extra large
2: right
3: is not how they make official jerseys
2: yes,
3: in sizes. This is amazing.
2: Okay, all right. We're gonna post it right now for sale. If anybody wants to buy it, you can go to our Facebook or Instagram at Anna and Raven. I'll donate every penny to charity if we could sell it.
3: If you sell that thing for $100, I will match that $100. It never will happen.
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9: Southbound delays on the Merritt Parkway heading into the Black Rock Turnpike. 95 is heavy southbound from exit 29 down through exit 13. 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
10: What a gorgeous stretch of weather we've got coming up today. Sunny, less humid, high 79 shore, 81 inland. Tonight, mostly clear, cooler, 55. Tomorrow, sunny, highs in the low 80s. Saturday, mostly sunny, highs 83.

0: 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One couple, one problem. Anna and Raven are the judge. You're the jury. The Honda of Westport Couples Court.
1: Would you care if your wife got a matching tattoo with one of her coworkers? 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You're going to get the whole story, then you'll decide who's right. Couples Court is next.

0: why should I go to this wedding now?
1: Just say no. It's
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0: I want to see her get married. 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
1: Make an excuse. 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
2: You decide the outcome.
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3: 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Janet and Dave, I don't even know who to start with here. Janet, what happened?
4: So I have a work best friend, Mark, and he and I just have stupid inside jokes when it comes to work. So we decided to get a matching tattoo that kind of represents that, commemorate the battle that is being at our job and in the department that we work in.
3: Okay, and what's the problem with that, Dave?
5: Well, she wanted to get a matching tattoo with me for a really long time. She's got several tattoos of her own. I've always been supportive of them. I love them. I've even bought a couple, but for me personally, I don't want one. She had been pressuring me for years. I've been adamant that I don't myself want a tattoo, so she decides to go and get one with her male coworker, and I don't know, I'm not comfortable with that.
3: Hold on, what was the tattoo that you ended up getting?
4: It's a calculator for an accounting, and it's one of those old school calculators that just kind of takes you back to those good old days before using the calculators on your cell phone.
3: Okay, hold on.
6: So how big is this thing?
3: Yeah.
4: It's just a small size, kind of like those old school watch calculators.
6: Mm-hmm. Yeah, it's not on your cleavage, right? It's not
4: No.
6: Okay, not on the small of your back.
3: So you first wanted to get a tattoo with your husband, and then when he said no, you went to your coworker and you decided to get it with him?
4: Yeah, because we bonded over just the fact how growing up as nerdy math kids, we all at some point had the watch calculator.
3: Dave, is the real problem here that she got a tattoo with another guy?
5: I mean, yeah. You know, it feels like I said, she was pressuring me for a long time to try and get this matching tattoo with her. And I kept saying no. It kind of feels like she's punishing me for not wanting to get a tattoo of my own. And I don't know. I don't feel like that's something she should have with a guy who is platonic with her. Now, maybe if it was a little more expansive, like if it was a full team effort, like a multiple people and they went through something together, that's kind of one thing. But this is just now something unique that she has with one dude that she's platonic with, and that doesn't make sense to me.
6: He's jelly.
3: Well, right.
6: I mean, I get it. It's a little bit weird. It's awkward, right? At the same time, don't sleep on it, all right? Should've put a ring on it. Should've put a needle on it.
3: He did put a ring on it. That's
6: Well, you know, should put a needle to the skin as well.
3: I don't, Janet, you didn't think it was weird that you went and got a tattoo with a male coworker?
4: No, not at all. And it's just that, you know, we are truly, you know, platonic friends. And
3: yeah.
6: I mean, if you were with your girlfriends, would it still be a big deal?
3: Yeah, no. If my husband went out and got like a finance tattoo with one of his female coworkers, I would be all kinds of mad.
6: Yeah.
3: But then I'm like, if we went out and got radio tattoos, like, I wouldn't think twice about it.
6: Right?
3: Right.
6: There's kind of a double standard there. We should go get radio tattoos. Let's get somebody to come in here and just give them to us.
3: We should do that.
6: Yeah, this is a little trade right there.
3: Right.
6: Get them in here.
3: All
6: right.
3: Can
6: we do that anymore? Or did we just get the show canceled because we were like, come in here and give us free tattoos?
3: I don't think we could do that anymore.
6: Uh-oh.
3: All right, anyway, let's see. It was Janet wrong to get a tattoo with a male coworker without getting Dave's permission first?
6: 1-800-330-9999. Whose side are you on? It's the Couples Court with Anna and Raven.
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2: It's heavy southbound on 95 from exit 30 down through exit 11. 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With your Land Rover Fairfield traffic, I'm John Lynch on Star 99.9.
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3: What a

0: highs in the low 80s. Saturday, mostly sunny, highs 83 shore, 86 degrees inland. Sunday, sunny to start, then scattered clouds. In the First Alert Forecast Center at Channel 3, I'm meteorologist Scott Haney for Star 99.9, wishing you all a great, safe, and healthy Thursday.
1: 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One couple, one problem. Anna and Raven are the judge. You're the jury. The Honda of Westport Couples Court.
2: If your wife got a matching tattoo with a coworker, would you have an issue with that? Because Dave does. Janet went and got a matching calculator with a male coworker, and he's like, what?
3: Yeah.
2: Why would you do that?
3: Let me just wrap my head around this here a little bit, right? Like, I mean, like, shared circumstances, like teams, sororities, civic groups, anything like that, somebody you went to jail with, anything like that, all those things would kind of make sense to me. Jokes in the accounting department, not necessarily, but you know what? She's got plenty of tattoos. Janet has other tattoos. She enjoys tattoos. She asked Dave to get one with her, and he refused for years. So he's going to get all hung up when she gets one with a friend?
2: Yeah, what do you think? 1-800-330-9999. Tessa?
4: Hi, I think the guy is completely right, and if he's being normal, it would be weird if he wasn't acting like this is weird.
3: Do you have any shared tattoos with anybody yourself?
4: I have zero tattoos, mm-hmm. but if my husband said he wanted one with another woman, I would go crazy.
3: Mm-hmm. Yep. Thanks for the call.
2: Thanks, Tessa.
3: You will not have that suggestive calculator on your body. A strange choice for a tattoo.
2: Whose side are you on? 1-800-330-9999. It's a couple's court.

0: Deanna and Raven show.
1: No big deal. She just got a matching tattoo with her male coworker. No big deal. Huh. No, you know what? You know who thinks it's a big deal?
2: Yeah.
1: Her husband, Dave. Janet and Dave.
2: Listen, it'd be one thing if basically, like, you know, you went with your girlfriend. I think it does make a difference, right? If it's somebody of the opposite sex. And I don't know why, but that's simply the truth. The tattoo is an intimate thing. And now, as Dave pointed out, Janet has something with somebody else on the planet, another guy, that's a unique experience to only them.
1: Janet asked her husband, Dave, to get a matching tattoo with her for years, and he was never into it. She's got several of them.
2: He's got none.
1: Right. So when her coworker joked they should get matching calculators, which is like an inside joke that they have at work, and they're very good friends, they went and they did it.
2: Accountants, they tell a lot of jokes, right? Well, they get crazy jokes.
1: Listen,
2: get wild.
1: Who are we to belittle them?
2: I'm not belittling it in any way, shape, or form.
1: You're saying they're not funny?
2: I'm just saying it would also, I understand how it could make Dave a little bit uncomfortable, as weird as that might sound.
1: Is he wrong for being upset with his wife for doing this? 1-800-330-9999. Nikki, whose side are you on?
3: I don't know. I think I'm on his side. If maybe a group got the tattoo, sure, but if it was just the two of them, I would be mad too.
2: Like if she was part of a battalion.
1: Correct.
2: Anna, like, you know, like, or she jumped out of airplanes together with somebody or did a Broadway show with a bunch of people.
1: Yeah, I think if there was three or more, it would have been okay.
2: If she was a musketeer, no problem.
1: Yeah, like, maybe.
2: Sabrina, whose side are you on?
4: It's her body. It's not like she didn't ask him first if he wanted to get a tattoo with her. He said no, so she went with a friend. What's the big deal that it was a male friend? Don't you trust your wife?
2: Guess not. Bobby, what do you think? Whose side are you on today?
5: Oh, I think it's really weird, man. I mean, I got a wife, and I know she would get furious with me if that happened. It's like you're a platonic person at work, but that's like draws the line.
2: Right. Right. No, I'm with you. Like, I'd be dead.
0: The verdict is in. Jury foreman, what are the results?
1: Dave, our audience agreed with you. Janet, to do something personal like getting a tattoo with a male coworker and not even clearing it with your husband, people thought it was problematic. It felt like it was disrespectful to him.
6: I can accept the results. It wasn't my intention to be disrespectful or hurt his feelings. It was just not a silly, fun thing to do with a coworker.
2: It's an interesting dynamic because given our partnership and the comment and about us getting tattoos, like I think anybody else, my wife would have a meltdown, but that she would probably get.
1: Right.
2: It's interesting.
1: I don't know if the finance bonds are the same.
2: Yeah, no, I'm not going to get a calculator if we do it.
1: No, we have to get microphones or headphones.
2: Something
1: anyway,
2: like that, yeah.
1: We'll have time to think about it. Dave, you have to be happy to hear that though, right?
7: Yeah, I definitely am, but I think this will help us communicate better.
1: If you have a problem too, send an email, couplescore@annaandraven.com.
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1: It's the worst feeling as a parent. Your child is very sick or all of a sudden they're injured and you're not really sure what to do. 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
14: There's southbound delays on 95 from exit 29 down to exit 5. Metro North is on or close. 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
15: What a

0: in the low 80s. Saturday, mostly sunny. Highs 83 shore, 86 degrees inland. Sunday, sunny to start, then scattered clouds. In the First Alert Forecast Center at Channel 3, I'm meteorologist Scott Haney. 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
2: You see weird things happen at the beach.
3: Yeah.
2: It's all kinds of characters that show up, and everybody's got a story about that one time when they saw something, whether it be good or bad, right?
3: People are baking in the sun all day. They're not eating enough, you know, like maybe their mayonnaise went bad on their sandwich they pull out of the cooler. Like, you know, you're just, they're prone to bad behavior and things that are out of sorts in other places.
2: On the flip side, last year I was visiting a friend of mine who lives in Naples, Florida, and we were in the water. And the dolphins were, without exaggeration, 6 feet from us. And it was one of the most wonderful experiences of my life. Do you remember what happened to you at the beach? What did you see? What did you encounter that you're never going to forget? 1-800-330-9999.

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1: Summertime means beach vacations, and you see some weird things happen at the beach.
2: It's true, you know, and I think about this just as it relates to human nature, Anna. You're out in the sun all day. You're probably not getting enough water. Maybe you've had some adult beverages. Behavior is something you can really analyze. I had a few days at the shore last week, and I saw all sorts of stuff.
1: You know what I always see? The two different kinds of people. Like, the people that have long sleeves, giant brimmed hats, faces covered, long legging pants, like, you know, they can't see the sun.
2: Yeah.
1: And then the people that are basically naked.
2: Yeah.
1: G-string with nothing on top.
2: Some people like to bake and roll around in the oil, and other people are just like, I'm not going to do that anymore. I'm an umbrella guy now myself. I mean, if I put the shirt on, I'd probably look like an old lady, but I'm still out there. I'm putting out the vibes. Some things that drive me nuts that I saw at the beach this past week. People that drag their stuff, you know, there's always a right of way to get to the beach, a pathway, right?
1: Mm-hmm.
2: The people that walk up their stuff and then drop it right at the edge of that path and block everybody else that's going to be walking in after them because they're too tired to drag their cooler any further. That drives me nuts. Also, people that chase seagulls. Kids, not the same. Kids can chase seagulls all they want. Play with the birds. That's fine. Adult individuals that chase after birds like they want to hurt them, I'm watching you.
1: That is weird, right?
2: I'm watching you.
1: Sabrina wrote on our Facebook page at Anna and Raven that she was in the Caribbean at a nude beach and there was a grandpa that was pierced and swinging. Oh.
2: No, thank you.
1: That is a visual I did not expect right now.
2: And what did we really mean with that last word?
1: I'm going to
2: skip past that. I'll tell you what. There's one thing that my wife saw this past week that she's been talking about for days. Can't stop.
1: Alicia.
3: Hi.
2: Tell Anna what was the weirdest thing you saw on the beach this week.
3: So there was this group of like 20-something people and a couple toddlers, which that's a whole other story. Anyhow, there was like 10 of them that had this like 3-gallon jug of water and they were just passing it around, drinking directly out of it. And a couple times the toddlers drank out of it too. And I was like gagging, dry heaving, about to die right on that beach.
1: Because they were sharing the water bottle.
2: Sharing the water bottle.
1: I
2: mean, throughout the day.
3: Disgusting.
2: Like, listen, I'm totally fine when you pass it around one time. Like, you're hot, whatever. It's, you know, they were young. They were drinking. They were having a good time. And they were pretty well behaved, except for one individual. But he was the one that I was really suspect about. What is he putting back in this water bottle?
1: Yeah.
2: And they were passing this thing around all day, like after it gets warm.
1: I'm okay with sharing water with my family, my husband and my children. I don't know how much out of a I don't know how much of a gallon I would share with other people. And the fact that it was only like, was there enough water to hydrate everybody?
2: Probably not.
3: Oh, I'm sure. Probably not. Probably not.
2: It was
3: the only thing I'm passing around is a bottle of liquor because it will kill all the bacteria.
2: Yeah.
3: You will never catch me on any planet sharing anything with anyone. Not my husband, not my child, especially not my grandson with a mouthful of goldfish crackers. No way.
2: I mean, it's borderline offensive to me as her husband, Anna.
1: It should be.
2: But this looked like they were passing around like a canker sore. That's what that looked like to me. I was like, this is going to be
1: yucky.
2: Rough.
1: And the fact that it was just one, like pour it out into a cup.
2: Oh, yeah.
1: Bring some solo cups.
2: And they were having lunch. and there was snacks.
3: Oh, my God. I can't.
2: Yeah, it was a lot.
1: What did you see at the beach that you'll never forget? 1-800-330-9999.
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6: It's heavy southbound on the Merritt Parkway from Route 8 down to Route 7. 95 is slow southbound from Exit 29 down to Exit 5. 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
7: What a gorgeous stretch of weather we've got coming up today. Sunny, less humid, high 79 shore, 81 inland. Tonight, mostly clear, cooler, 55. Tomorrow, sunny, highs in the low 80s. Saturday, mostly sunny, highs 83 shore, 86 degrees inland. Sunday, sunny to start, then scattered clouds. In the First Alert Forecast Center at Channel 3, I'm meteorologist Scott Haney for Star 99.9, wishing you all a great, safe, and healthy Thursday.
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8: What did you see at the beach? Raven's wife was out of her mind, Alicia, because she saw a communal gallon of water that an entire family was drinking out of, including toddlers.
9: It was like a 3-gallon one. It was like one of the, it's almost like office size that you're rolling around, right? And they had coolers and other drinks, and they had their own containers too. But for some reason, it was like watching people in a wading pool, except they had their mouths open.
8: Yeah, sometimes you see things at the beach and you're like, I'm never going to forget that.
9: She's been telling everybody we've run into for days. Like, I'm like, okay, this is coming up again.
8: I'm looking at our text line at 1-800-330-9999. I watched a woman dig a hole in the sand, and then she used it as a bathroom and then just walked away.
9: Oh!
8: Ew.
9: I mean, ew. When you're camping in the woods and you don't want to attract bears, that's one thing. And I do dig in the sand and make my own beach chair if I forget it. I used to do that all the time.
8: Yeah.
9: I've never gone to the bathroom on the beach.
8: Right. Yeah.
9: Never done that. Don't want to do that. Don't want to see you do that.
8: What happened to you that you're never going to forget? You saw that. 1-800-330-9999.
9: I hope she reported that to someone. That's terrible.

0: and Raven show.
1: I was like gagging, dry heaving, about to die right on that beach.
2: That's Raven's wife, Alicia, explaining why she wanted to die on the beach. Because she saw a group of people drinking out of a communal gallon water bottle.
3: She has a strong reaction to those type of things. I mean, there was children involved, too. So you got to think that there was definitely some backwash going on there. And this was a clear plastic bottle out all day long in the heat on top of it. Everything about it screamed gross.
2: Right. You see interesting things happen at the beach with interesting people, of course. What did you see that you'll never forget? 1-800-330-9999.
4: Right. So my wife, my friends and I, we had a great beach day and we saw some dude and his friends. They brought like a portable hibachi grill situation. Looked like they're making some excellent food, but somebody's dog knocked the whole thing over onto the sand, and then like six more dogs came and just ate all this delicious looking food. It was so sad.
3: Seagulls at my place, like, they'll just straight up, they would have been there before the dogs. They would have carried a dog off. Like, they, you know what I've noticed now at the beach is, like, at this point, the chips don't have to be open. They know what your chips look like, and if you leave your bag, like, untied, they will come, flip your bag over, and they're in those chips in 2 seconds. Also, I don't want to be hit by a seagull beak, because they pierce a bag of chips like it's nothing.
2: Yeah. We should discuss those hibachi grills that everybody's bringing everywhere tailgating.
3: Oh, I'm not with those.
2: Mm-hmm. Oh, I think they're delicious looking. I just think that they look complicated.
3: No, I never mess with charcoal anymore at this point. Who's like it's like a caveman.
2: No, they have like electric griddles that they make these hibachi things. You can make like hibachi anywhere you go. It used to be that you had to go to a hibachi place.
3: You mean like the Blackstone, the hot plate thing?
2: No, it's like it's a flat metal.
3: Yeah.
2: Am I right?
3: Like
2: it's a flat metal.
3: Yeah, it's like a hot plate. Man. Yeah, I know what you're talking about.
2: Except
3: like
2: you could just like make volcanoes with them and make like, you know, rice in the shape of a heart, pretend like it's beating, like the, you know, like when you go to a hibachi place.
3: I like sear marks though on a burger. I don't know. Certain foods, all about it. Other foods, not so much.
2: But if you can get that volcano to make the smoke on the beach, like, that's exciting.
3: I mean, you want an actual hibachi chef with you. That's right. That's not actually what I'm talking about. But I get what you're saying. The cooking service, yes. Funny Hana over here.
2: I keep getting the targeted ad for the hibachi people that come to your house.
3: I guess so. You are hungry for it.
2: I want to have a hibachi party. I keep thinking about it. Then I'm like, how do I explain to my husband that I'm going to spend $2,000 on a hibachi party at our house for nothing?
3: Yeah. Right. You can just go down the street.
2: Yes.
3: Right. Yeah.
2: All right, Lily, how about you? What did you see at the beach?
5: There was some opening at a restaurant on the beach, and I think they were trying to go for like a crab theme. Mm. And they had at least 5, maybe 7 children dressed in little crab outfits. And then they also had like some type of an air crab machine. Mm-hmm. I don't know what happened. The winds must have picked up, but the crab machine started going a little haywire. And then all the kids were getting scared of that and started screaming and crying.
3: This is the thing about child labor, all right? Nobody cares until they start screaming. And then that's when everybody turns around. Right up until then, you were good. You know, they're handing out flyers. They're promoting the crab thing. You've got them sewing shirts in the back room. Yeah, no problem. All of a sudden, kids start screaming. Oh, here's OSHA. Here's the labor department. Now we got a problem. Law enforcement's here.
2: I'm certain we can't have children making t-shirts in the back.
3: Oh, no, we can. If they're part of the family, that's fine. Oh. You don't even have to pay their taxes. It's nice.
2: It happened at the beach. You'll never forget it. What was it? 1-800-330-9999.
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17: It's slow southbound on the Mara Parkway from Route 8 down past Route 7. 95 is slow southbound from exit 29 down to exit 5. Route 8 is slow southbound heading into 95. 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
18: What a gorgeous stretch of weather we've got coming up today. Sunny, less humid, high 79 shore, 81 inland. Tonight, mostly clear, cooler, 55. Tomorrow, sunny, highs in the low 80s. Saturday, mostly sunny, highs 83 shore, 86 degrees inland. Sunday, sunny to start, then scattered clouds. In the First Alert Forecast Center at Channel 3, I'm meteorologist Scott Haney for Star 99.9, wishing you all a great, safe, and healthy Thursday.
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0: Can't Beat Raven.
1: $600 is the cash jackpot for today's Can't Beat Raven. Hey, Karen, how are you doing today?
2: Good, Anna. How are you?
1: I'm awesome, thank you. Can you please ask Raven to leave the room?
2: Sure. Raven, would you please leave the room?
3: You got it. Good luck, Karen. Here we go. $600.
1: Not even going to lie, Karen, I'm a little foggy today. I don't know why. I feel like my brain isn't connecting to my mouth and I'm saying ridiculous things. So I'm really hoping I have these questions correct. Do you think you can take Raven down?
2: I hope so.
1: Okay. Let's do this. I'm going to ask you these five pop culture questions. You have 3 seconds to answer each one. I'll bring them back in, ask them the same questions. Whoever gets the most right wins, ties go to Raven. Remember, if you're not sure, guess, okay?
2: Okay.
1: And maybe I can make complete sentences. Let's keep our fingers crossed. All right, let's do this. Number one. Soccer and viral superstar Erling Haaland turned 26 years old this week, and his birthday photo has already amassed almost 3 million likes. He played for what country in the World Cup?
2: Norway.
1: Number two, Billy Joel reportedly loses $20,000 per show by refusing to sell front row seats. What is his nickname that references the instrument he plays?
2: Billy Joel. A piano man.
1: Number three, Elon Musk says he'll use AI to make a historically accurate full-length movie of The Odyssey by the end of the year. What's the name of Elon's AI chatbot?
2: X.
1: Number four, Ryan Reynolds confirms that there will be a new Deadpool movie. In 2024, Ryan Reynolds and Hugh Jackman released a movie that was called Deadpool and What?
2: The guy with the fingers. Oh, I forget his name.
1: Number five, after Jason Sudeikis showed up as Ted Lasso at the World Cup halftime show, it was announced that season 4 will return. What phrase is written on the yellow sign in Ted's office?
2: I have no idea.
1: Okay, let me bring Raven back in.
2: Sure.
1: Raven!
3: Go.
1: I was waving and waving. Karen got 2 right.
3: All right, Karen, not too great. Let's see how I do. $600 a line. Here we go.
1: Number one, soccer and viral superstar Erling Haaland turned 26 years old this week, and his birthday photo has already amassed almost 3 million likes.
3: Okay.
1: He played for what country in the World Cup?
3: Oh, I'm sorry. What was the name? I'm sorry.
1: Erling Haaland.
3: Oh, Norway.
1: Yep.
3: He's a Viking, right?
1: Yes.
3: Viking.
1: Row!
3: And we've offered to adopt him, I think.
1: We love him.
3: Yeah.
1: Very much. Number
3: I mean,
1: two.
3: The country of the United States has offered to take him.
1: Number two, Billy Joel reportedly loses $20,000 per show by refusing to sell front row seats. He keeps them and then he brings people in the nosebleeds that he believes are true fans down. And my cousin, Allison, was one of those people.
3: That's cool.
1: Isn't that cool?
3: You know, Billy Joel's show is like, it's amazing the array of fans that are out there.
1: Yep. What is his nickname that that references the instrument he plays?
3: He's the piano man, of course.
1: Correct. Number three, Elon Musk says he'll use AI to make a historically accurate full-length movie of The Odyssey by the end of the year.
3: I mean, why be in this controversy? Can you just focus on space and Teslas and stuff like that?
1: What's the name of Elon's AI chatbot?
3: Grok, right?
1: Yep. Number four, Ryan Reynolds confirms there will be a new Deadpool movie. In 2024, Ryan Reynolds and Hugh Jackman released a movie that was called Deadpool and What?
3: Wolverine.
1: Correct. And number five, after Jason Sudeikis showed up as Ted Lasso at the World Cup halftime show, it was announced that season 4 will return.
3: Yeah.
1: What phrase is written on the yellow sign in Ted's office?
3: Oh, gosh, I don't watch this show, but I knew this at one. I don't know.
1: Believe.
3: Believe. Okay, that's a good phrase.
1: Which is why at the World Cup, when they held up the sign, it said believe,
3: Believers.
1: For Justin Bieber, right?
3: Yes.
1: Believe.
3: Okay.
1: All right, Karen, 4-2 today. That's going to get you an Anna and Raven t-shirt.
2: Thank you. This is Karen, and I can't beat Raven.
3: Better luck next time. Enjoy that shirt, girl. $700 tomorrow, Anna.
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10: It's heavy as you make your way southbound on 95 from exit 30 down through exit 5. 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
11: What a

0: highs in the low 80s. Saturday, mostly sunny, highs 83 shore, 86 degrees inland. Sunday, sunny to start, then scattered clouds. In the First Alert Forecast Center at Channel 3, I'm meteorologist Scott Haney of Star 99.9, wishing you all a great, safe, and healthy Thursday.
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2: What did you see at the beach that you're never going to forget? Raven's wife, Alicia, is out of her mind because she saw an entire family share a giant jug of water.
3: It wasn't a family, dude. It was like a group of friends that was like, there was like 30 people in it. It was like a 3-gallon jug in the hot sun. There were kids, everything, and they were eating, and they were just passing it around. And I got it. Like, listen, it was gross. I saw it, but she has told every person we have ran into for like a week about this. She's like, oh my God, how are you today? Oh, it's nice out. The sky is blue. Great. Guess what I saw at the beach? It's like she can't help herself.
2: We asked last night on our Facebook page, what did you see at the beach that you're never going to forget? And Nancy wrote, a guy just walking around with a staple gun. There is no reason why you should have a staple gun at the beach.
3: Doesn't make sense.
2: I can't think of a single reason why you would need a staple gun at the beach. For what? For what?
3: Yeah, it doesn't make any sense.
2: You can't staple anything to anything.
3: No.
2: It's just scary at that point.
3: Yeah.
2: Staple guns in general are alarming.
3: You know what weirds me out is people that bring the camp chairs. You know what I mean? Like,
2: sometimes I bring those.
3: But that's not for the beach.
2: No, I know.
3: It's not for the beach.
2: Because they're already in the car from the sports. So if I don't have a chair and I forgot the chair, they live in the car because like the sporting stuff for the kids.
3: I will just lay flat on the sand instead of that.
2: What did you see at the beach? You'll never forget it. 1-800-330-9999.

0: Hannah and Raven Show.
1: When's the last time you went to the beach? What was the strangest thing you saw? Raven's wife, Alicia, she went to the beach and had a heart attack because she saw a communal water jug.
2: Oh, I'll let her tell the story.
3: So there was this group of like 20-something people and a couple toddlers, which that's a whole other story. Anyhow, there was like 10 of them that had this like 3-gallon jug of water, and they were just passing it around, drinking directly out of it, and a couple times the toddlers drank out of it too. And I was like gagging, dry heaving, about to die right on that beach.
2: It stuck with her, man. 1-800-330-9999. Eddie, what did you see on the beach?
4: I was in the water when I was a kid, and I seen a human piece of floating by, and I got out of the water, and I never went back in.
2: That was it. Yeah. You're done with the ocean forever?
1: Yep.
4: That was it.
2: Come on.
4: That was it. I was done. Never went back in the water one time.
1: It is
4: disgusting. And I'm 60 years old now.
1: Yeah. I understand it because everybody thinks it's okay to go number one in the beach water, right? Even like the kids in my family when we do our beach vacations.
2: Oh, they even all go, your children.
1: I'm going to the bathroom, and they head right into the ocean.
2: I mean,
1: like,
2: why would they tell everybody?
4: It's
2: just go.
4: Yeah. It's disgusting. For some reason, swimming in a toilet bowl.
1: It's true. It's disgusting.
2: Yeah. I mean, identifying it as human as it floats by, I mean, it's almost like you're a marine biologist at that point. You may have missed out on a big career. I understand why you got the ick.
1: Yeah.
2: Hi, Anna and Raven. Who's this?
5: Barbara Ann, how are you?
2: Wonderful. Barbara Ann, tell us, what'd you see at the beach?
5: My husband's really good friend does painting on people's bodies.
1: Oh.
5: To get there, not to know that it was a nude beach.
2: Yeah, I was going to say.
5: I almost died.
2: Yeah.
5: I'm like, we get on the beach, so I'm like, my husband, oh my God.
2: Yeah.
5: We go, we see his friend Bruce. Mm-hmm. And I said, Tom, we're not going to see him. Maybe 10, 15 minutes.
2: Yeah.
5: People are coming up, hi. Are you Bruce's friend? It's like, yeah.
2: Yeah, but we're not that close friends. Right. No, I mean, I get it. You thought your husband's friend, you thought your husband's friend was a perfectly nice guy.
1: Artist.
2: Come to find out, he's actually a pervert.
1: Well, no, that's a beautiful art.
5: No, actually.
2: Is it? Is it? Thank you.
1: You see them at festivals.
2: Oh, they're going to airbrush them, right? And it's a beautiful art. Okay.
1: I've seen a lot of festivals where that's been a thing.
5: No, he does
2: the Ozfest. Yeah, Ozfest is one of the biggest ones, right?
5: No, he doesn't do airbrushing.
2: Right.
5: He actually paints.
2: Oh, no, he paints on top of it, so it takes longer.
1: They're an artist.
2: He goes slower.
1: Yes.
2: It's more perverse than ever goes.
1: Bye, Barbara.
2: Imagine finding yourself on that beach, though, with your son.
1: No.
2: Nice.
1: Speaking of being on a beach with your son, Eric wrote on our Facebook page at Anna and Raven, it might have been 15 years ago. I might have been 15 years old at St. Pete's Beach. My family was on a beach, and a woman walked by in a string bikini. My first thought was that it looks like it hurts. I was concerned for her breathing. It looked very uncomfortable. Those string bikinis, how do you wear those things?
2: Side note, I love St. Pete's Beach.
1: Oh.
2: It's just a great spot.
1: Oh my gosh.
2: It's a fantastic spot. Shuffle your feet so you don't get a stingray.
1: And then I said, I got to find this other one. Okay, Jamie wrote, I saw a cat in a backpack that had a clear bubble so that the cat could look out. I think it also had a fan, so the cat was comfortable. It was crazy.
2: I mean, I would hope so, because, you know, you leave a kid in a car, we know that there's dangers there. You're putting a cat under a microscope just because you don't want to be lonely on the beach? Leave kitty at home.
1: Have you seen the clear bubble backpack
2: with
1: the cats in them?
2: Oh, yeah.
1: They're really cool, but weird.
2: But I mean, also could be like a magnifier under the sun.
1: It's like the ants when you were a little kid.
2: If you were stuck on a desert island, like, you could use that to start a flame.
1: What did you see at the beach? 1-800-330-99.
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2: What a

0: highs in the low 80s. Saturday, mostly sunny, highs 83 shore, 86 degrees inland. Sunday, sunny to start, then scattered clouds. In the First Alert Forecast Center at Channel 3, I'm meteorologist Scott Haney. 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
2: These are all terrible stories, but there's good stories of things that you see on the beach as well, right?
3: Yeah, we're not doing that, though. Oh. I mean, we're doing funny.
2: Do you want me to tell you about the time that I saw the dolphins and they were so close to me?
3: No, I saw sea turtles. We've all been there for that. It's great.
2: Yeah.
3: Yeah.
2: Anybody come face to face with a whale? I want to hear that story, too. That'd be awesome.
3: I feel like that's a different conversation. Right now, I want the weird thing you saw at the beach.
2: Raven's wife, Alicia, has been out of her mind since they got back from their beach vacation because she saw an entire group share one jug of water, all drank out of the same thing. It
3: freaked her out, man.
2: I mean, not for nothing. She is upset about it.
3: Yeah, she's been talking to strangers about it. Like, it's crazy.
2: So one thing you saw at the beach, you'll never forget. 1-800-330-9999. Bonus points if you came face to face with a whale.
3: Whatever.

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1: If you saw a group of 20 people sharing one communal water bottle at the beach, would it stick with you forever? Because Alicia, Raven's wife, cannot stop talking about it. She's so disgusted.
2: It's like some of them were eating hot dogs, other ones crackers and chips, and you could, like, you know, see the food sloppily coming out of their mouth, and then they're sharing that water. It bugged her out, man.
1: I'm sure.
2: It bugged her out. Days later, I'm still hearing about it.
1: Sometimes you see things at the beach and it just stays with you forever. What did you see? 1-800-330-9999. Anthony.
3: You know, some people just go a little heavy on the sunblock, right? I don't know if you've ever seen it. Yeah. So I saw a woman, and she was pretty elderly. She must have used the whole tube. Like, she looked like she was covered in mayonnaise. She couldn't even really absorb it and wipe it in. She was just, and she wouldn't stop. And I'm just thinking, yeah, how much sunblock is this woman going to put on? And is she going to rub it in, or what the hell? It was just really weird. Because
1: I don't know if you know this, Anthony or Raven, but one of the biggest arguments my husband and I have is his obsession with sunscreen.
2: Okay.
1: Much like this woman on the beach that you saw, Anthony, he will apply an entire bottle before we leave the house.
2: Is
1: he's not
2: right?
1: Worried about the children, the young children, and helping me put sunscreen on them. He is applying a base layer, a top layer, a spray, a zinc, a stick.
3: Oh, man.
1: And he will not leave. It'll take him 30 to 45 minutes. We'll be late to whatever sunshine area we're going to.
2: Yeah.
1: Because he will not go until every inch of him is protected. And it drives me absolutely insane.
2: You know, my first thought, guys, when I hear this or see something like that, encounter that, is, why are you out here if you hate the sun so much?
1: He's not.
2: Like,
1: hate it.
3: Go
1: he's
3: under an umbrella or something. Get a beach umbrella.
2: If you fear it that much, he fears the sun. All right, a healthy dose of fear will save your life, but past a certain amount, it's more like a phobia.
1: You should just stay inside. Stock of sunscreen for the amount that he uses, and then he uses the 70, which is for the kids. I'm like, stop using the
2: kids. It's women and children first, Anthony. Right. Women and children first, including when it comes to the sun. The Titanic, a house fire, and also the sun.
1: It's expensive. Yeah, and now he wears a visor, which is completely unacceptable. No grown man should be wearing a visor.
2: Sexy.
1: Yeah. Heather, what did you see at the beach?
4: So last summer, my family and I were on vacation, and we saw these twin toddlers. They could not have been older than like 18 months. And there were a bunch of seagulls like on the sand, like looking for food. And then out of the corner of my eye, we see that one of the toddlers just swooped up a seagull. It was just walking around holding it like it's a little stuffy.
2: If the bird's like, this dude is cool, maybe they can be friends after that.
1: As a mother, I would have a heart attack.
4: I know, but the family wasn't even paying attention. We're like, hello?
2: Yeah, well, I mean, you got your twin 18-month-olds rolling around in the surf and nobody's paying attention. The bird isn't really a big deal at that point, I guess, right?
1: Your baby has stolen a seagull. Run for your life.
4: Exactly.
2: I thought the seagulls would have picked one of them up. I got to be real.
1: That's what I was waiting for. The seagull carrying off the toddler.
4: Away with them.
2: Big surprise. Big twist.
1: Tommy, what did you see at the beach?
5: Now, this happened like 40 years ago.
2: Mm-hmm.
5: So it's a long time ago. And the guy was wearing gym shorts with nothing on. I think they were like at least the size of too big and nothing on underneath. And the wind was blowing. It was like a balloon. And every single person that went by, actually, you know, like guys, like you and me, they'd be like, oh, come on, dude. What's the deal with that?
2: Yeah.
5: But every girl that went by and every single one, they laughed. This is a question for Anna.
1: Yeah.
5: Why do every girl laugh when they see it?
1: It's like a nervous reaction because you're not used to seeing that. I mean, nobody likes it.
2: I mean, it's ugly.
1: It's just you don't know what to do.
2: The easiest answer is it's not a good-looking thing.
1: Right.
5: it's never good-looking.
2: It's the seven-year itch, but, you know, with a dude, it's not the same delivery.
1: No, put on some moutons.
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6: 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Should you get a second opinion? 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How do you tell your kids? 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
12: Southbound delays on the Merritt Parkway from exit 32 down to exit 8. 95 is slow southbound from exit 30 to exit 5. 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Staples, that was easy. With your Land Rover Fairfield traffic, I'm John Lynch on Star 99.9.
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13: What a gorgeous stretch of weather we've got coming up today. Sunny, less humid, high 79 shore, 81 inland. Tonight, mostly clear, cooler, 55. Tomorrow, sunny, highs in the low 80s. Saturday, mostly sunny, highs 83 shore, 86 degrees inland. Sunday, sunny to start, then scattered clouds. In the First Alert Forecast Center at Channel 3, I'm meteorologist Scott Haney for Star 99.9, wishing you all a great, safe, and healthy Thursday.
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1: I don't know how much longer I must look at this seafood tower standing here in front of me. I don't know.
2: What?
1: This picture.
2: What are you talking about?
1: I'm talking about Anna and Raven's vacation foods, because we are giving away a $500 DoorDash gift card, and I am bombarded with entries of delicious foods that are here, and and every time I look at them to add them to like the best of list, I get more and more hungry.
2: When's the last time you attacked a seafood tower? Because it's been a while for me.
1: You know, I don't usually order them, and I hate to sound cheap. It's because they're always so expensive.
14: Yeah, I mean, they're expensive. You got to go in with a couple friends, but that's the thing is, once the order is placed, then you're committed to finishing that tower, because that's how you get your money's worth out of it. It's been a long time since I went at it, and I'm not going to lie, the last time it was like a comped dinner. It was like definitely somebody was trying to schmooze me for something, right?
1: Oh, right.
14: Yeah, if anybody wants to schmooze me today,
1: Seafood Tower.
14: Seafood Tower would be the way to go. Let's go.
1: So all summer long, while you're traveling, wherever you're going, if you're eating something delicious, right, that stands out from that place, take a photo, head to annonraven.com, upload it at Ann on Raven's Vacation Foods, and at the end of the summer, we're going to pick 10. Put them up on our Instagram, and you're going to vote which one is the best to win this $500 DoorDash gift card.
14: Will they deliver a seafood tower? Because that would cover it.
1: We can't take bribes for this. We can't.
15: Let me tell you.

0: Anna and Raven's Pick'em News.
1: Three news stories that are trending right now, but you only get to hear about one, and Raven picks which one it is.
2: 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I have earned this right.
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2: What do you got?
1: All right, let's see. Option number one, alligator blocks front door, blocking family.
2: Depending on where you are, that's just kind of par for the course.
1: Number two, mime dressed as mime arrested while walking trail.
2: You know what? Mimes are weird. And what are you doing walking a trail?
1: And who says mime dressed as mime? I mean,
2: you wouldn't know they were a mime unless you saw them dressed as a mime. That, to me, that also means that they've got to have, like, the white face paint.
1: Yeah, they identify as mime. All right, and number three.
2: Yeah.
1: Three women's world records set at annual Lumberjack World Championship.
2: I'm going to skip that one for now. I can look that up myself. I can count on that one being my algorithm. Let's go with mime. Let's do mimes doing mime things.
1: Police in Massachusetts have arrested a mime who was hanging around on a walking trail. He's a 29-year-old man named Hernan Lutz, and he's facing three counts of criminal assault. Here are the witnesses. Criminal harassment, not assault.
2: Okay, thank you.
1: Yeah.
3: Right. I'm shocked. I'm surprised because I walk here all the time.
4: I think I've seen this person maybe 5 times.
1: Whoa. Yeah, he really likes it. You know when you're here, you live in a town and there's always that town character?
2: Yeah.
1: The one dude you see over and over and over again everywhere.
2: I mean, creepiest places to see a mime in the middle of the woods would be one of them.
1: We are on a walking trail, absolutely.
2: That'd be top of mind for me.
1: Yeah.
5: He passed me when I was going down the path. Kind of freaked me out a bit.
2: Yeah.
5: Top hat. Dracula pants on his face, black cape, cane, real creepy.
1: We do it on a walking trail like
2: Wait
1: that.
2: A minute.
1: Yeah.
2: You know, you're walking through the woods, you got your Dracula makeup on, top hat and cane. Well dressed. Very nice. Seriously.
1: When you picture a mime, don't you picture somebody French that's got like the red scarf around their neck with the black and white striped shirt?
2: Definitely white face paint. But I'll say this, if you're wearing a cape, ticks, all right? You're really going to have to shake that cape out. Make sure you don't pick up any ticks.
6: Causing a disturbance and, you know, harassing people, that's just not appropriate, no matter what you call yourself or do.
1: Right.
2: Even Thank
1: if you're
2: you,
1: wearing
2: officer.
1: A top hat.
2: Thank
1: even
2: you.
1: If you have a top hat, you can't harass people.
2: I mean, if you have a top hat, you're borderline harassing me already. It's out
4: he
2: of place.
4: He was kind of by the bushes, by the water, off the path, kind of stumbling around the bushes by himself. And that was when it was starting to get a little darker, so I got a little spooked.
1: Right. Well, when you have the cane, too.
2: If you're ever in the bushes,
1: yep.
2: That's a problem.
1: Right.
2: Can we just be clear about that right there, Mr. Mime Guy? And anybody, if you're hanging around the bushes, it's weird.
1: You know when there's that guy or that woman in your neighborhood or your town that you see everywhere you go because they're so distinct? There's something like about them that they do, they wear or whatever?
2: Yeah. We've got a couple in my neighborhood. I mean, there's a couple that I've witnessed even in the past week here. So in my neighborhood, there's at least one individual, and I don't mean neighborhood, I mean the entire town. It's a large town, but you'll see this individual walking all around the town, and they're always talking to themselves.
1: Oh, yeah.
2: And you never know where they're going. You never see them at a destination, and every other person has a story about why that person is doing that.
1: Yeah.
2: Oh, this happened to them when they were younger. Oh, his friend slipped this in his drink at a party and he's never been the same. It's just weird.
1: Folklore.
2: It's just weird.
1: I got the hippie, the elderly hippie guy that's always sunburned, long hair, has a long pipe, drives a beat up VW van, Grateful Dead shirt, bandana. I see him everywhere.
2: I like that guy.
1: You know what? I don't think he's going to jump out of the bushes with a top hat and a cane.
2: If
1: I don't worry about him.
2: If you see that guy making grilled cheese sandwiches at a concert,
1: right.
2: you can trust that.
1: I believe that. I would take him certainly over the mime.
2: Yeah.
0: The Anna and Raven Show.
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1: It's almost too big of a responsibility. 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
2: You get to go to any concert across the United States with a partner, and you'll get your hotel and airfare all taken care of. 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
2: Good luck.

0: Do you ever see somebody drive off from a gas station with the nozzle still attached to their car? Happened to me over the weekend. She freaked out. The woman reversed. She was screaming. She was yelling.
1: In most movies I watch, that immediately means the entire block goes up in smoke. That didn't happen?
0: Nope, not this time. And I wondered, how often does that actually happen? My friend Maria owns a gas station.
2: Way too often.
0: Like, how often?
1: So like, it's designed to do that, right? You know, that's not like a flaw. Like, when they drive off, it's designed for the tube to come off, correct?
2: Correct. So there's like a plastic piece on top, and it's supposed to snap off, which, you know, 99% of the time it does. Sometimes the gasoline continues to pour out, which it shouldn't. It should be an automatic stop. But people just keep going with it. They leave, like completely leave the station with it, which is considered an accident with your insurance.
0: Okay, so when I saw what happened, she drove off, realized what happened, reversed, and the guy came out videoing her because I think he thought that she was taking off. So in a situation like that, if you actually do it and you make the mistake, what are you supposed to do?
2: Just stop and go inside and let the attendant know, or if someone comes out, because if you just try to connect it yourself or leave it there, for instance, this just happened last week, you know, everywhere has cameras. So we get their license plate number, the cops call them, you know, where we are, we just have the cops call. We don't, you know, get into anything legal. There is a cost immediately if you drive off. It's $350. If we can reconnect it while you're there, then fine. But we had serious, so someone drove out with the nozzle and the whole pump came down because he had it like around his car. I'm not even sure even how this happened. I'll have to send you guys a picture. But the whole pump came out of the ground and, you know, we were closed for like a month.
0: Oh, my gosh.
1: Yeah. So, I mean, I love the idea of somebody coming out with a pair of vice grips. And they're like, no. This one looks all right. I feel like we can do it. Like, who's the next person to use that pump? I don't want to be that guy.
2: Don't leave, especially if there's gas coming out, because then fire department gets dispatched, all that. It's just crazy.
0: This lady just screamed and then reversed and then screamed again while she realized what happened and then got in her car and cried, which is probably, you know, what I would have done too. But at least she was there to figure it out. Yeah. Okay.
2: Guess what? If it's men or women who drive away more?
0: Oh, please
2: tell me. And I'm not doing this to be funny.
0: Is it men?
1: She's going to say men.
2: It's men.
1: I can tell by the tone of her voice it was going to be men.
0: Town,
2: it's men. And it's shocking. Like, it's shocking, but it's the truth. You know, they put their nozzle in. They come in to get stuff or run across the street to the bagel shop. They drive out.
1: What do you think the bigger rating? Like if you're at the insurance company, and I know all, you know, it's all robots that are handling this now at this point, but if you're the insurance person, the person that's taking the claims, somebody calls you and tells you that either A, they had a fender bender because they rolled through a stop sign or they couldn't park correctly, or B, they've just driven off with the gas station nozzle for the third time in the past 6 months. Who's the bigger fool, right? Who do you think is a bigger idiot? Because I think it's the gas station person. I got to be honest.
2: I think it's the gas station, but I think 90% of the people don't go through their insurance. They just pay the fee. But like I said, it could get costly. You know, people who drive forward and then back up, they might run it over twice. And that's plastic. And sometimes the hose, that gets destroyed. So that all gets pricey.
0: Right. So,
2: just stay parked. Like, once you pull away, just stay where you are. Put the car in park. Go let somebody know.
1: Stay focused.
0: Good advice, Maria.
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5: The government now wants people to stop doing this one thing when they're making their flights, when they're on airplanes. And I thought about it. I was like, I already thought this was illegal. I didn't even know you could do this on a flight. It's coming up next.

0: Am I the only one that already thought this was a law? Government wants to stop people from doing this one thing.
1: A group of U.S. lawmakers want to ban in-flight phone calls on domestic flights.
0: I thought you couldn't use your phone to make calls. I had no idea.
2: Yeah. Well, I mean, there's all sorts of different ways to make phone calls nowadays. That's the thing, right? Yeah. So it's not just all cell. You can do it electronically.
0: And that's the problem.
1: Mm-hmm. With more flights having access to high-speed Wi-Fi, calls and even video conferences are now a possibility in the air.
0: That made me want to throw up in my mouth. And you want to know why?
2: Because there's no escape whatsoever at that point.
0: Like, I don't know about you, but when I'm on a plane... First of all, I got annoyed when they started offering Wi-Fi.
2: Yeah.
0: Because when all of a sudden you have Wi-Fi, yes, because I had a real problem with that. Because when I would get on a plane, it was the one time in my life where I could just disconnect from the world. You know?
2: But this is a you problem, not a technology problem.
0: I had one option. Whatever movie was playing and my options movies were to watch, I had to sit and watch a movie. Without exaggeration, I think flights are the only time that I can really watch a movie in peace. And now... I have Wi-Fi, so now I got to answer emails, and now I got to do work.
2: No, but you don't.
0: And now you want me to take a Zoom on my flight?
2: This is more of a psychiatric profile of yourself than it is actually a technology problem, because you could just switch that off. You could just say you're unavailable. It's you that's type A that's like, I have to do these things at this moment because somebody knows I have access to the internet somewhere. Just tell somebody no.
0: No, I don't think so.
2: Just tell yourself no.
0: Continuing.
1: Several international carriers are relaxing their rules to allow in-flight communication.
2: Oh, I don't like
1: that. But a group of bipartisan...

0: Washington lawmakers want to keep calls off domestic flights by introducing the Quiet Skies Act. It would ban Wi-Fi calls, a move embraced by the country's largest flight attendants union. That union says it's a safety issue, and banning calls will keep cabins calm.
1: You know what? Listen, I don't want to be the person that points this out, because obviously we have bigger problems in the world and a lot of things that people should be tackling. But this is a law I could get behind. Sign this off now, because when I have to listen, it's already bad enough I have to listen to you playing your video games or watching a movie or whatever reason you can't understand that your child should have headphones or whatever it may be. Like, that's all a problem. So if you put calls on there and everybody's having them, that's chaos.
2: All I kept thinking about is, like, you know, when you go to the grocery store or you go to like TJ Maxx or Marshall's, you go to a store and there's that one person that's walking around with FaceTime having a full conversation with somebody, with their cousin, and they're just catching up about everything that happened the weekend, or their mom. Now the person next to you on the flight the whole time can be doing that.
1: You can't escape from that, right? And there's already a bit of that behavior already happening on planes, and that's a problem for me. I mean, listen, I'm with you. I like to fly, honestly, because I get on there and I do unplug. And even though I've got my laptop open, because that's how I watch my movies, call me 1,000 years old or whatever, I don't look at my email when I'm on there, as tempting as it might be.
2: I do a lot of work now because I think it's quiet time and nobody else can bother me until I have to take a Zoom from the sky. But I have a quick question. I took a picture of a man on a flight that I was on last week, and I found that a lot of gentlemen on flights don't wear shoes, and I find it irksome and disgusting.
1: It's more guys than it is women. That seems sexist.
2: It is a scientific experiment that you are conducting amongst
1: the 8 people around you. That's not really a control group,
2: correct,
1: if you ask me.
2: It was a small control group.
1: Right. Okay.
2: Now, do you think it's okay to take off your shoes on a plane? Should we also add that to the Quiet Skies ban here?
1: I don't think it's okay to take your shoes off on a plane.
2: Thank you.
1: Have I ever done it once in my life? I have.
2: Ew, that's disgusting.
1: Yeah, you're right. I mean, I would just blame it on youth, is what I would say.
2: Okay.
1: And tequila, possibly.
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3: When was the last time that you went to Goodwill or a tag sale, yard sale, and you bought something and you realized, oh my goodness, this is worth a tremendous amount of money?
4: I mean, like, never in my life, actually.
3: But until last night. Until last night,
4: I do feel like I got something.
3: You think so?
4: I do.
3: I am certain I do. It's coming.

0: Today's the day that we get rich, and we want to be along for the ride. This has been in the news.
1: Quinn Brown, 19 years old, earlier this year, going through the bins at a Goodwill near Portland, Oregon, he noticed this. Somehow or another, NBA great Wilt Chamberlain's Lakers warm-up jacket from the 72 NBA Finals had ended up for sale in Oregon for $3.07.
2: How could they even date this thing and figure that out?
0: Yeah, so he finds it, picks it up, and like, kudos for him. He's a teenager that he realized.
2: He's like, I like the Lakers. This would be cool.
0: Right.
3: The really key moment for me was I was in my room, and I looked at the measurements of the jacket. Wilt Chamberlain being 7'1", the jacket measured 33 inches long, so would have gone down almost to my knees. I looked at it, and it matched up.
0: What a smart guy. What a smart guy to realize, wait a minute, not only do I have a Chamberlain jacket here, this is his. Imagine that moment.
2: I mean, that is the same statement you just made. You said,
0: but it's his.
2: I mean, he did the research and, you know, figured. I mean, I don't know if it's been verified. Who verified it now? I mean,
0: funny you should ask, Raven.
2: Thank you. Okay.
1: Smart kid. When Brown posted his discovery online, Sotheby's reached out, helped with the forensic investigation, matching the stitches on the jacket to old pictures of it, and then put it up for auction. And that $3 thrift store find just sold for nearly $90,000.
2: I mean, honestly, I thought it would be more. I mean, I don't know what condition it was in, but that's a... Well, obviously, that's a nice markup. Good job.
0: $3.
2: Yeah, you'd take the next year off. Right. If you made 90 grand off something you picked up today in an hour for $3. Pretty good deal.
0: Yeah, you always hear these stories. The person that goes to the tag sale and they find a Monet, or they go to Goodwill and all of a sudden they get a couch and inside the couch is $30,000. And it's like, why can't that happen to me?
2: Well, I mean, is he some sort of savant? Does he come from a line of estate, you know, people? I really don't know. But some people have a knack for this. Others don't.
0: Right. So Raven and I did the only logical thing. Last night we decided we are going to Goodwill. Mm-hmm. We're going to go to Goodwill and we are going to find the item that is going to make us rich.
2: Neither of us is actually very skilled at this.
0: Oh,
2: I'm
0: no,
2: just going to say.
0: Speak for yourself.
2: Oh, okay. Yeah.
0: Speak for yourself.
2: You're feeling very bold.
0: I can walk into a Goodwill and spot something. Okay. It's actually not true.
2: What did you find? Let's go with that.
0: Okay. Well, there was a couple options that I had, and I found...
2: You had so many great things to choose from.
0: So many.
2: That you chose this of all things?
0: Well, no. I was looking for something that I believed was worth money.
2: Okay.
0: Was so worth a lot of money.
2: Something that was just going to resell... Versus what you paid for it and give you a good markup.
0: Absolutely. Okay. That's what I was looking for.
2: And what have you chosen
0: so
2: here?
0: So my daughters and I narrowed it down to three different things, with three different jerseys, because I figured a jersey was the way to go. And for whatever reason, this was hanging there. It's a New York Jets jersey with Aaron Rodgers' name on the back, number 8. Now, I remember that he only played there for a year but didn't really play. And I don't know much about football except he locks himself in a cave and he meditates.
2: It was 2 years and
0: whatever.
2: He is weird. He did not play. Basically, he played half a series or one series the first year because he tore his Achilles. Had terrible years there, by the way. So, went on. He's still playing for the Steelers at this point.
0: I figured that this has an important historical moment in history because it was a weird blip. And didn't he like blow his ACL or his something?
2: I just
0: Achilles
2: said that.
0: Or,
2: right.
0: Yeah, yes. Right. So.
2: And again. Again, he had a terrible, terrible time there.
0: Doesn't matter.
2: And they made a lot of these. It's
0: Who
2: not
0: cares?
2: Like it's rare. Okay,
0: no.
2: What did you pay for it?
0: Well, I paid $14.99.
2: Okay.
0: Now, when we come back, Raven is going to finally unveil, because I came in here proudly today holding this, and he would not tell me what he had. So he's going to reveal that.
2: I found something from, it's like days of long gone. Right, but it still appears to be from the future.
0: And producer Sophia, who's our Sotheby's, did the research to find out what these items are actually worth. It's coming up.
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0: A 19-year-old went to Goodwill, saw a Wilt Chamberlain jersey, like a warm-up jacket, grabbed it, found out it was legit. It was his actual warm-up jersey that he wore during a game.
2: I can't fathom for a minute how that would happen.
0: Sold at auction for $90,000.
2: Which feels like a bargain, honestly. It really does.
0: So Raven and I went to Goodwill last night because we're also going to make $90,000 today.
2: I doubt that. But
0: I'm certain.
2: I'm hoping that my item is worth more than yours.
0: I found an Aaron Rodgers Jets jersey randomly, which I know he doesn't play for them anymore. I know that it was an anomaly whatever time he spent there. So I figure it's got to have some historic value and people will want it and buy it.
2: They made millions of them.
0: Maybe not.
2: It's not rare at all.
0: Maybe it's his. We have Sophia. Producer Sophia is going to authenticate it for us. And Raven thinks that he has the better buy.
2: Yeah, I was more confident about 10 minutes ago.
0: Were you? All right, well, Sophia has the answer. She's our Sotheby's, and it's coming up next.

0: Somehow or another, NBA great Wilt Chamberlain's Lakers warm-up jacket from the 72 NBA Finals had ended up for sale in Oregon for $3.07.
1: And the 19-year-old that found it and bought it sold it for $90,000.
2: I want to just imagine Wilt Chamberlain walking out of the finals and just handing it to somebody that was on a curb or something like that, or tossing it out to somebody in the crowd, and then them ending up asleep on a street in Portland at some point wearing that coat. And before they were like, all right, I've had enough of this coat myself, now I'm going to donate it. It's crazy.
1: It's a crazy story.
2: It's a crazy story. Right? How does that happen?
1: Raven and I want to see if we can become rich. So both of us went to Goodwill last night. And we were we had one task, is to find an item that we thought could be resold for as close to $90,000 as possible.
2: Yeah, who's going first?
1: Well, I have already unveiled that I found this, which I thought is an anomaly, which is why I bought it. A New York Jets Aaron Rodgers jersey, which he was only there for 5 minutes, and I don't even think he played.
2: He didn't play well. No. Let's put it that way. He was there for two seasons, and he played about 10 seconds the first season, and then the next one, he didn't play great.
1: And then he sleeps in caves and meditates in caves.
2: Yeah, he's a weirdo, and it's not game-worn or anything like that. It's a replica jersey.
1: We don't know that yet, Raven.
2: Don't be upset with me. Do we know that?
1: Producer Sophia is our Sotheby's. She's verifying our information.
2: It would have tags on it.
3: What I saw is that it's very limited edition. I looked up for...
2: Very limited edition? Get out of here!
3: It is. That on every listing, it was very limited. And there were not many at all.
1: Uh-huh.
2: This is shocking to me.
1: Go ahead, Raven. What did you get?
2: I got this beautiful Art Deco blender mixer type thing from Hamilton Beach. It's chrome. It looks like something straight out of the Jetsons. It's terrifying and beautiful. Have you ever seen one of these? I've never seen one of these. It's like a KitchenAid mixer stand before they invented those.
1: Raven,
2: if you put your hands near this, you could lose a hand.
1: The thing you thought was going to make you rich.
2: That's right.
1: Not a jersey.
2: That's right.
1: Not sports memorabilia.
2: There is no way that it is a limited edition jersey.
1: You think it was a mixer?
2: There is no way. Let me put my hands on that jersey. Let me see that jersey.
1: No, you're going to steal it.
2: Toss it over here.
1: You're going to steal it.
2: I'm not going to steal it.
1: Okay, Sophia. Uh-huh. Sophia,
3: yeah.
1: First. Okay, who do you want to do first?
3: I
2: feel like it's been
3: Raven.
2: Done.
1: All right, so Raven's mixer that he thought was going to make him $90,000 today.
2: It's from the future, isn't it?
3: It was beautiful, but I did not have much hope going into this that you were going to make $90,000 off that mixer. But I could see, I see the vision.
2: Mm-hmm. How much could I make off the mixer?
3: The most that you could make off this mixer is $99.99.
2: Okay, $100. I'll stand on that.
1: How much did you pay for it?
2: I paid $20 for it. I paid
1: $19.99. You paid $20 for that junk?
2: You know what? Let's plug it in right now and see whether or not it takes your hand off.
1: Okay.
2: We'll see whether or not it's worth $20. How about that?
1: How about my official?
2: Mm-hmm. It is not... Does it have an official tag?
3: I think it's official.
1: No, it's official. Yeah, it's a real jersey. It's a real jersey. This Aaron Rodgers number 8 New York Jets jersey.
2: I don't think Nike was the license provider of jerseys for the NFL that year, but okay.
1: You're just making things up now.
2: No, I'm not.
1: All right, Sophia, you are our Sotheby's. Uh-huh. How much is this jersey worth?
3: Anna, that jersey is worth $632.
2: That jersey is not worth
3: $35.
2: There is no way whatsoever. List that jersey today, and I want you to list
1: it.
2: That jersey for $300 and see if you sell it. You will not sell that jersey.
1: It's a size extra large. If anybody's interested and wants
2: extra
1: to buy it,
2: extra large
1: right now.
2: Is not how they make official jerseys in sizes. This is amazing.
1: Okay, all right. 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

Good morning. It's Star 99.9 with Christina K. Getting closer to the weekend. 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Sometimes

The Odyssey is doing very well in theaters. Apparently, so is the audiobook. More people are downloading it. It's Star 99.9. No word on the physical book. It's been forever since I bought one of those, but I would totally buy the audiobook if the actors from the movie said some of their lines in the audiobook, which I guess that's the movie, but at least I could hear it while I'm driving.

0: traditional place that is cash only, so I'll make sure I have cash ahead of time. And I always have singles on me to leave tips at a restaurant, or if I'm going on vacation, to tip someone when they bring my suitcase up. But I feel like I don't go to a store and pay for things with cash anymore. Do you? It's Star 99.9. Today's best mix. I am Christina Kay, and it's probably because of that. I didn't think when they announced they were no longer making pennies, because it costs more to make a penny than the penny was worth, that when you go to get change at places, you might not be able to do that because there's not as many pennies around. It's causing a lot of problems. So Congress is trying to change that by legalizing rounding. And then there's also talk of them changing how nickels are made too, but I didn't really think about that. Have you had this issue where you're looking for exact change, or you're looking to give them the penny and nobody has it?
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0: This is what I'm talking about. Mostly sun, less humid, 79 today. Beautiful day, and actually a cooler night tonight. It's close to record lows. It's been a while since we've said record lows. Been saying record highs a lot. Dropping down to 58, and then another beauty to close out the week tomorrow. Sunny and 80 right now. The little pub temp is 71 in Bridgeport.
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You know what I need? A nap. Not even coffee. A nap. It's Star 99.9. Last night I got home from celebrating Dad's birthday. Around 10:15, my friend said, hey, can I call you for a quick sec? And we all know that's going to be about 20 minutes, not a minute or two. Well, 3.5 hours later, I was exhausted. Now, keep in mind, this is 10:15, and 3.5 hours, you do the math. Just

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You got beer if you're 21 and over. You got live music, vendors, and so much more.

Today's National Vanilla Ice Cream Day. Call me a plain Jane, make fun of me. It's my favorite. Vanilla ice cream with rainbow sprinkles, so good. Or vanilla ice cream on top of a churro Mickey waffle. Oh, looking up flights now. You think I'm kidding.

0: day we hear something different. You're drinking too much coffee. The sweet spot is 1.5 cups of coffee. But now today, the American Heart Association says you're fine if you're doing 5 cups of coffee a day. I feel like not fine for everybody, though. It's Star 99.9, today's best mix. I am Christina Kay. I think the key to remember with all this coffee talk is listen to your body. See how you're feeling. If you start seeing things, or you start shaking, you start running around the building, or, you know, acting the way I do when I go to a Disney park, you've had too much. Gotta cut you off.
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3: We have just had a little bit of everything going on this summer. This is a new twist to the weather report. Close to a record low tonight. We've had a lot of record highs this summer, but a record low tonight, dropping down to 58. But today, beautiful, mostly sunless, humid, 79. And another beauty for tomorrow as well, sunny and 80 right now. The little pub temp is 73 in Milford.

such a fan of that guy. Benson Boone, the time of my life on Star 99.9. He looks like he is having the time of his life on tour right now. I heard rumors he's also back in the studio. Benson, you don't have to put it on an album, but I think a dream collab, I thought about this yesterday, now it's all I can think about, would be you, Benson Boone, I'm talking to, of course, on a song with Lady Gaga. Think of the energy. Think of that live. Think of the Grammy.

0: 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You keep asking, how do I go to this concert? We have the answer. Star 99.9 Miller Nissan at Fairfield. You pick the show. Any artist, any city, any time. 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
1: $700 is a jackpot for tomorrow's Can't Beat Raven. It's Anna Zapp from the Anna and Raven Show. Know your pop culture trivia? You're going to have your chance to go head-to-head against him tomorrow morning at 8:10. Here's the answer to question number one, an unfair advantage that you get that Raven doesn't get. Angelina Jolie's children have petitioned to have Pitt removed from their last name after being estranged from their father, Brad Pitt. Angelina and Brad met on the set of what movie? Mr. and Mrs. Smith. Doesn't that feel like an eternity ago? All right, remember that and sign up to play Can't Beat Raven at annaandraven.com.

Whether you're celebrating Christmas in July or not, it's nice to be prepared. Add some things to the calendar for December, like December 10th, 'twas the night before, Cirque du Soleil at Toyota Oakdale Theater. 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

0: doctor had talked about this a while ago when I was dealing with a lot of anxiety. Not that I'm not now, but it was getting kind of crippling and gave me a list of things to do. Didn't love this one option. Tried some of the other things. It was good, but people swear by this. It's Star 99.9, today's best mix. I am Christina Kay, listening to birds. So on the list, I remember it vividly. It said bird watch / listening in the forest. I thought, okay, forest sounds kind of dangerous. There's a lot to be anxious about in the forest. And if birds are involved, my family, the birds like to poop on us when we're out and about. In Disney, in Times Square, anywhere, the birds will find us and use us as a bathroom. So I just thought it sounded very stressful. But I do like the idea of just listening to bird noises from the comfort of my own home, like when I'm laying in bed with a heating pad and a fan on me. That sounds good. But also, so does watching an episode of The Office.
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0: Mostly sun, less humid, 79 today. Cool night tonight, dropping down to 58. Then sunny and 80 for tomorrow. Right now, the little pub temp is 75 in Trumbull.
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know what show you might pick if you win the Star 99.9 Miller Nissan of Fairfield. You pick the show. There are so many good ones to choose from. It's any concert, any city in America, any artist. But you got to keep texting those keywords to qualify. I've got your next one coming up a little after one. All the info is at star999.com. 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
1: It's time for another keyword to qualify for the Star 99.9 Miller Nissan of Fairfield. 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F-U-N. Good luck. 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

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It's pizza from some of the state's best pizzerias. 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

0: was so happy. I had leftovers because last night was my dad's birthday. We went out. I didn't eat the whole thing, and I thought, this is perfect. This is lunch for tomorrow. I just walked in my office to go get it. Couldn't find it anywhere. Then I realized, oh, I left it at home. It's Star 99.9, today's Best Mix. I am Christina Kay, and not only did I leave it at home, I am pretty sure I left it right on the counter, too. So I don't even think it would be good for dinner tonight. So that is just a waste of food. And it was really good food, too, that I thought I'd be having right now. Crushing it this week over here. How's your day going?
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1: Mostly sun and less humid today. 79. Another beauty for tomorrow. Sunny. 80. And then cool for tonight. Could be close to the record low. Dropping down to 58 right now. The little pup 10.

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Go do that. I'm going to get my stuff together and let Kevin Begley take over. Have a great night. I could

0: 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You keep asking, how do I go to this concert? We have the answer. 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
0: And this. Watermelon sugar. You know it's summer on Star. Anna in Raven when you wake up. 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And Kevin Begley on your way home from the beach. 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

Taylor Swift settling into married life with Travis Kelce, starring in 9.9. I'm wondering where they're going to call home base. Like, his football season's coming up. He's going to be in Kansas City. She lives multiple places, Rhode Island, New York, Nashville. So I wonder where the actual place is going to be. And once he finishes the football season, I feel like then they can really settle down. Once he retires.

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2: Let's talk about owls. Why do owls move their heads so far around in a circle? They can move it almost all the way around. And the reason why is because owls actually can't move their eyes at all. Their eyes are not eyeballs like most animals or like us as humans. They're cylinders that are held in place by bones. So they can't move those eyes. So that's why they've evolved to be able to rotate their head almost 300 degrees left and right. And then they can move it 90 degrees up and down. And it's all because they don't actually have that eyeball. They just have a stationary eye that are cylinders. Unbelievable. You don't see owls that often. I mean, around here in Connecticut, you do. But the next time, if you do see one, just notice that they're turning their heads because they don't have those eyeballs.
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3: 95 southbound construction, exits 18 through 17 in the right lane. On the Parkway northbound, more road work, exits 10 through 14. Stay left to get through. Upper Merritt southbound, more road work, exit 28 through 21. Right lane is blocked. On the Wilbur Cross northbound side, construction, exits 50 through 53. On the southbound side, you have it exit 46 going down to exits 42 A and B. Route 8 northbound, more construction, exits 15 through 18. On the southbound side, you have it exit 18 down to 17. And again, exit 14 to 11. Land Rover Fairfield, Connecticut traffic, Star 99.9.
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2: It's awesome out there this afternoon. Beautiful day. Clear night tonight. Temps in the 60s. Tomorrow, sunny again, up into the 80s. Little pub temperature right now, 77 in Fairfield. 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

Alex Warren seems like he'd be up for some New Haven, Connecticut-style pizza. 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They're almost all gone, actually. 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Free cheese slices. You get to beat the crowds, beat the lines. We got Zupardi's, Frank Pepe's, Big Green Truck Pizza, Granda Beats, so many more. And the Brewfest, obviously, too. Rum Runner is going to play. We got pizza making demos. It's going to be awesome next weekend. So get tickets now. Star999.com. We'll see you there.

That one's always in my head right now. One Republic, Need Your Love, such a good song. Star 89.9, Ryan Tedder, that's his skill. He knows how to write earworms. He's just perfected that over the years, writing his own One Republic songs, and then also songs for a million other artists, too.

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1: Banana Ball, if that means something to you, then I'm sure you or your kids are big fans of the Savannah Bananas. And if you don't know what Banana Ball is, it is a kind of baseball that's been made famous, a style of baseball, by the Savannah Bananas. So they were a team down in Savannah, started off as a minor league team, and then they sort of reimagined how baseball would be played, and they almost have become like the Harlem Globetrotters, but way more popular. They play like football stadiums now around the country and around the world. So ever since the Savannah Bananas started doing these tours and playing baseball, they have weird rules. Like if a fan catches a foul ball, it's an out. They dance to music during the game. Like it's a choreographed type thing, but it's also a baseball game. It's really fun. Now, they've created a whole league now called Banana Ball. So there's other teams in addition to the Savannah Bananas. So there's the Party Animals and the Indianapolis Clowns. They'll be playing each other in Hartford starting tonight, July 23rd through 25th, up at the Duncan Park up there in Hartford where the Yard Goats play. I tried to get tickets. It was sold out like months ago. It's crazy. I mean, I think they played Gillette Stadium at one point up in Massachusetts. So they have really made this a popular style of baseball and a big thing for people to go to. So I don't know if you'd be able to get tickets if you don't have them already, but if you do have them this weekend, the Banana Ball will be happening in Connecticut up in Hartford.
0: You know that moment when someone says, "Where should we get pizza?" And suddenly there are 37 different opinions? Good news. You can stop debating and start eating. 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
2: Milford Connector and northbound multi-car crash approaching the Merritt Parkway splits. Stay right to get through. Has things backed up to about the 95 merge. 95 southbound, you have construction. Exits 18 and 17 on the Parkway. Northbound road work, exit 10 through 14. And on the southbound side, from exit 28 down to exit 21, right lane is blocked. On the Wilbur Cross northbound, more construction, exits 50 through 53, and southbound from the West Rock Tunnel going down to Route 34. Stay left to get through. Route 8 northbound, more road work, exits 15 through 18, and coming back down on the southbound side to exit 17. Left lane is blocked, and further southbound, more construction, exits 14 through 11. Stay to the left to get through. Land Rover, Fairfield, Connecticut traffic, Star 99.9.
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I've gone back and forth with different hairstyles over the years, so I get where Conan O'Brien's coming from. Starting at 9.9, he's rocking a new slick back hairstyle that he did by accident. So he got sunburned on the top of his head, on his scalp. So he rubbed some like oil and aloe and slicked it back and forgot that it was in there when he went on camera. And then everyone was like, what's the new hairstyle? And I gotta say, he kind of looks like Larry King with the slick back hair. Maybe I'll have to do a slick back look soon. It's

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6: It's not every day you see a professional sports trophy make its way here to Connecticut because we don't really have any of the major sports professional teams, but we do have athletes who have come from Connecticut, and that's what happened at Dockside and Milford, Dockside Brewery the other day. The Stanley Cup was there. Of course, the Carolina Hurricanes won the Stanley Cup this past season, and Shane Gostisbehere on the team has some Connecticut ties. And beyond the obvious that the Carolina Hurricanes used to be the Hartford Whalers, that's just kind of like an ironic coincidence. But Shane's wife is actually a Milford native from Milford, so he spent a lot of time in Milford at Dockside. He actually signed his first two NHL contracts at Dockside and in Milford at the brewery, which is really cool. So it was a private event. He had a bunch of his friends and family and with the Stanley Cup at Dockside. And then some of the staff who works there said they got to take some photos and touch the Stanley Cup, and really cool moment. You know, anytime a team wins like that, they get to take the trophy around and bring it to their hometown or bring it wherever. So, you know, we do have a lot of great professional athletes that have come from our state. So hopefully we have a few more trophies coming back our way in the future.
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7: 95 North, a solid hour from Stamford through Fairfield. The parkway overall is the easier ride, but it's certainly not perfect. New Haven, 95 South, busy but moving through Long Wharf and coming back northbound. Plenty of company through Milford and West Haven. Wilbur Cross northbound, residual delays in Hampton and on Route 8 in Seymour and Shelton because of earlier road work. 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Land Rover Fairfield, Connecticut traffic, Star 99.9.
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1: Beautiful out there this afternoon, clear tonight, temps in the 60s, tomorrow sunny, another nice day, up into the 80s, little pub temperature right now, 78 in Westport. Star 89.9, today's best mix.

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Mumford & Sons Rubber Band Man with Hozier on Star 89.9. They're playing three shows at Madison Square Garden in August, the 11th, 12th, and 13th. Now, anytime there's New York City shows with bands and tours, there's usually a few special guests. I wonder if Hozier will be anywhere near New York City for those shows. That'd be super cool.

0: cute, cuddly, and ready to come home to your family. 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
1: This week's Pet of the Week with Connecticut Humane Society has a very unique name. I have Catherine from Connecticut Humane Society, and we're going to meet Bulwark. That's how you say it, Bulwark?
2: Yep, Bulwark. And, you know, when we have so many pets, we got to start getting creative with their names.
1: Nice.
2: So Bulwark it is. Bulwark is a six-month-old female Scottish Fold kitten who is currently up for adoption at the Connecticut Humane Society over in Wilton, and she is looking for the perfect home.
1: Yeah, I feel like she looks very cozy in her photo, just like her you know, fur and her body that looks very, like, comfortable and cozy.
2: Definitely, yeah. She's a cutie, and she is kind of a little bit more shy, and that's what you're going to see in this photo, too, is she really, like, she likes being tucked into the corner right now. At 6 months old, she does have a lot of growing left to do, and so whatever home she ends up in, she's going to want to have lots of patience and a nice, peaceful surrounding so that she can just kind of get comfortable and confident in the world around her.
1: Nice. And what about, peaceful home, but what about experience with maybe other pets or kids?
2: Yeah, so she's lived with cats before and would definitely enjoy living with another friendly cat. She hasn't had much experience with kids at home, but as long as kids are going to be gentle and respectful and give her space when she needs it, she should do well with them as well. But in pretty much any home, Bulwark is going to be a really good addition as long as you are giving her the time and space to transition into your life.
1: Nice. Awesome. I know for the right home, she looks like she would be the perfect cat. And I'm going to put the photo up on our Instagram at @star999 radio so everyone can see it. And if people are interested in adopting or meeting Bulwark, how can they do that?
2: Definitely come on by to our Wilton location. We are open Tuesday through Saturday, 12 to 4:30 p.m. And Bulwark might be a little shy to meet you at first, but as long as you're ready to give her that patience, she's going to make a wonderful, wonderful pet for somebody.
1: Nice. I love that. Hopefully we find her a home soon. Catherine from Connecticut Humane Society, as always, thank you so much for coming on.
2: Thank you.
0: Your family keeps asking, what's for dinner? 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
3: 95 northbound, just over an hour from Stamford through Fairfield. The Parkway northbound isn't much help at the moment. New Haven, 95 south, crawling through Long Wharf, and plenty of company northbound going back through Milford and West Haven. Other side of the bridge, just following delays either side through Brantford and Guilford. 84 eastbound side, more congestion delays through Danbury, and again coming out of Millbury going into the Mixmaster and Waterbury. 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Land Rover, Fairfield, Connecticut traffic, Star 99.9.
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0: when you hear this.
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0: And this.
2: When I met you, him,
0: you know it's summer on Star. Anna and Raven when you wake up. Christina with you poolside. And Kevin Begley on your way home from the beach. 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

0: Getting our Christmas on. 'Twas the night before Christmas in July. It's coming in December, though. Cirque du Soleil, Toyota Oakdale Theater. 'Twas the night before December 10th. Star 89.9. I have tickets. You got to play this, though.
1: I should have known that.
0: All right, your question today. Having this on your property can increase the value of a home by 54%. 800-330-9999. People who have this on their property, it can increase the value of the home by 54%. What do you think it is? Get it right first. You're going to 'Twas the Night Before, Cirque du Soleil, a Toyota Oakdale Theater. Good luck. Rah, rah.

0: I know it's July, but we're halfway to Christmas. 'Twas the Night Before, Cirque du Soleil, coming to Toyota Hotel Theater on December 10th. Starting at 9.9, playing I Should Have Known That. You got to get this question right first to win the tickets. Having this on your property can increase the value of a home by 54%. Hi, Star. Do you know what it is?
1: An in-law apartment.
0: In-law apartment is not the answer, no. It would make sense. Kind of makes the house a little bit bigger, but that is not what I'm looking for. Hi, Star. What do you think it is?
2: Irrigation system?
0: Ooh, close, but not it. It does involve water, but it's not an irrigation system. Although those are nice to have. Get that grass nice and looking green, but not the answer. 800-330-9999. Having this on your property can increase the value of a home by 54%. If you need a clue, I got it up on the Star Instagram story, at Star999Radio. I'll give you another clue. It's something that people use a lot in the summertime. If you get it right first, you're going to 'Twas the Night Before, Cirque du Soleil, a Toyota Hotel Theater. Good luck, Star.

0: 'Twas the night before Cirque du Soleil, Toyota Oakdale Theater, December 10th. I know that sounds like a ways away, but we're halfway to Christmas, to the holiday season. Starting at 9.9, if you want to win these tickets, you got to play this.
1: I should have known that.
0: The question today, having this on your property increases the value of the home by 54%. Had a guess earlier for an in-law apartment. That wasn't it. Someone else said an irrigation system. I thought that was interesting. That's not the answer. Had another guess for a three-car garage. Like if you add on that third bay in your garage, that wasn't it either. And then a bunch of guesses for patio. Now, it has to do with the lawn, with the backyard, but it's not a patio. So it is something to do in the yard, though. 800-330-9999. Hi, Star. What do you think?
2: Hi. Would it be a pool?
0: A swimming pool is correct. Yeah. Nice job.
2: Thank you.
0: Yeah, what's your name? Where are you calling from?
2: Sorry, Megan from Roxbury, Connecticut.
0: All right, Megan, you get two tickets to 'Twas the Night Before, Cirque du Soleil, Toyota Oakdale Theater, December 10th.
2: Great. Sounds good. Looking forward to it.
0: Nice. Have a good time. And yeah, that pool, that ups your value or your house if you're looking to sell. And even though here in the Northeast, you only get so much time of the year in the pool, but you got the rest of this summer going. Beautiful weather coming up this weekend. So if you have a pool, get in there. If you didn't win today or didn't get a chance to play, I'll have another chance for tickets to 'Twas the Night Before Cirque du Soleil tomorrow afternoon at 4 o'clock.
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3: 95 northbound, hour and 20 from the state line going through Fairfield Parkway northbound. Slow ride starts in Stamford and the heavy congestion follows you up into no man's land in Fairfield. New Haven, 95 south beyond the brakes through Long Wharf going into West Haven. Wilbur Cross is a little bit easier, 84 eastbound. Just following delays through Danbury and Newtown, and you're crawling out of Middlebury going into the Mixmaster in Waterbury. 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Land Rover, Fairfield, Connecticut traffic, Star 99.9.
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0: Hope you're out enjoying this beautiful weather this afternoon. Going to be clear night tonight, perfect temps in the 60s. Tomorrow, sunny, another nice day up into the 80s. Little pub temperature right now, 77 in Milford. Star 89.9, today's best mix.

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We are so fortunate here in Connecticut that we have some of the best pizza in the world right in our backyard. And we're putting it all in one place for you. Starting at 9.9, Connecticut Pizza and Brewfest with Connecticut Basement Systems. It's next weekend, August 2nd, next Sunday, Hartford Healthcare Amphitheater in Bridgeport. So if you haven't got your tickets yet, star999.com. We have some of the best pizza places in the state. Frank Pepe's, Colony. We have Big Green Truck Pizza, Zupardi's, Granda Beats, a bunch more. We also have craft breweries if you're over 21, free samples. And the Rum Runners, they're going to perform. So fun. They're always a party of Rum Runners. Love those guys. Pizza making demos. It's going to be awesome. Big thanks to Jordan's Furniture and Mohegan Sun Online Casino and Power Station. Hopefully you can come next weekend. We'll see you there. Star 99.9.

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Benson Boone, the time of my life on Star 89.9. Benson, just a man of the people. After these shows, he's been going out hours later before he gets on the bus saying hi to fans. At the Boston show a few last week, he came out in a shopping cart that was just getting wheeled out to the bus and then went and shook everyone's hands, gave some high fives. Love that. Just

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1: Parkway northbound, an accident between exit 14 and 15. Slow ride starts back in Stamford. On 95 northbound, hour and 20 from the state line going through Bridgeport. A couple of breaks along the way through. Out of New Haven, 95 south, you're crawling through Long Wharf into West Haven. Wilbur Cross, a little bit easier. 84 eastbound, plenty of company off the state line going through Danbury and into Newtown. Traffic report is powered by the Connecticut Department of Mental Health and Addiction Services. 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Land Rover Fairfield, Connecticut traffic. Start I 9.9.
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Ariana Grande, she's on tour right now. Maybe that's the show you want to go to for the Star 99.9 Miller Nissan of Fairfield. 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
1: Another win for Raven this morning on Can't Beat Raven. So $100 into that jackpot, Anna, up to $700 now.
2: Yep, he won 4-2 this morning.
1: 4-2, okay. So two right. If you have the cheat sheet, you get the two, but you got to get those others
2: those
1: to try
2: to
1: beat
2: those were the only ones she had.
1: Was it really?
2: Yes. So well, there was that.
1: And that's points in my book, at least. At least she had the cheat sheet, but right. You got to get some others right. So maybe you can do it tomorrow morning. This will be the cheat sheet to help you.
2: Right. This is the answer to question number two for tomorrow. Jackpot up to $700. And Kevin, this is a good one to have because my gut is like he doesn't know the answer to this.
1: Okay, good.
2: Okay. After years of protesting, Ryan Gosling got his way and the movie poster of La La Land corrected his hand positioning in the famous dance cover. Did you see the story about this?
1: No.
2: So for years, the choreographers, you know, because he dances in it,
1: yeah.
2: would say, keep your palm flat. And he always thought he would add flair by bending his hand, yep. by bending his palm. But that picture of him dancing in the front cover is so viral. And when he looks at it, it drives him crazy because he didn't listen to the choreographers and he thinks he ruins the shot.
1: Right, right.
2: So they finally have digitally enhanced it so his hand is flat.
1: Oh, that's so funny. So they went back and fixed it.
2: Yeah, and it's weird. Now that I look at it like that, I'm like, that doesn't
1: that's
2: seem
1: strange.
2: Right.
1: That's strange, yeah.
2: Yeah. But anyway, his character was Sebastian, had one dream. It was to own what?
1: I love that movie, but I haven't seen it in a long time. Was
2: the minute
1: to own,
2: I say it, you'll remember.
1: Oh, was it like a it was like a cocktail lounge, like a restaurant, right?
2: Close, jazz club.
1: Jazz club. That's
2: yes.
1: right.
2: Yep.
1: That movie's so good, especially
2: so good.
1: If you like LA or you've ever been. Like it really like captures it.
2: Yes.
1: You know? All right, so jazz club is the answer to question number two tomorrow. If you can beat Raven, $700.
2: Yeah. Good luck to you. Thanks, Kevin.
1: Thanks, Anna.
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3: 95 North, hour 20, Greenwich through Fairfield, Parkway northbound, heavy residual delays in Stamford from an earlier issue. New Haven, 95 South, you're on the brakes through Long Wharf going into West Haven. On the northbound side, we have an accident reported approaching exit 54. 84 eastbound, Bond Blaze in Danbury and Newtown, and crawling out of Middlebury going into the Mixmaster and Waterbury. Land Rover, Fairfield, Connecticut traffic, Star 99.9.
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1: Clear night tonight. Perfect temps, too, in the 60s. Tomorrow, sunny. Another beautiful day into the 80s. Little pub temperature right now, 79 in Bridgeport. 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

You missed the question this afternoon, for I should have known that. It was that this thing on your property could raise your value of your home by 54%. A lot of people guess a patio or like an in-law addition, but the answer was a swimming pool. So if you have a swimming pool, your house is more valuable than when you bought it, if it wasn't there already. Star 89.9, and congrats to Megan. She's going to Twas the Night Before, Cirque du Soleil, Toyota Oakdale Theater, December 10th. I'll have more tickets for that tomorrow afternoon at 4 o'clock.

Teddy Swims, Mr. Know-It-All, and Star 89.9. He put up a version of that song on his Instagram, a video he did with a 25-year-old saxophone player who's got kind of like a viral account on Instagram doing sax solos on different songs. The version he did with him is so good. I put it up on my Instagram story if you want to see it. At Kevin Begley on air.

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1: This week's Pet of the Week with Connecticut Humane Society has a very unique name. I have Catherine from Connecticut Humane Society, and we're going to meet Bulwark. That's how you say it, Bulwark?
2: Yep, Bulwark. And, you know, when we have so many pets, we got to start getting creative with their names.
1: Nice.
2: So Bulwark it is. Bulwark is a six-month-old female Scottish Fold kitten who is currently up for adoption at the Connecticut Humane Society over in Wilton, and she is looking for the perfect home.
1: Yeah, I feel like she looks very cozy in her photo, just like her you know, fur and her body. That looks very, like, comfortable and cozy.
2: Definitely, yeah. She's a cutie, and she is kind of a little bit more shy, and that's what you're going to see in this photo, too, is she really, like, she likes being tucked into the corner right now. At 6 months old, she does have a lot of growing left to do, and so whatever home she ends up in, she's going to want to have lots of patience and a nice, peaceful surrounding so that she can just kind of get comfortable and confident in the world around her.
1: Nice. And what about, peaceful home, but what about experience with maybe other pets or kids?
2: Yeah, so she's lived with cats before and would definitely enjoy living with another friendly cat. She hasn't had much experience with kids at home, but as long as kids are going to be gentle and respectful and give her space when she needs it, she should do well with them as well. But in pretty much any home, Bulwark is going to be a really good addition as long as you are giving her the time and space to transition into your life.
1: Nice. Awesome. I know for the right home, it looks like she would be the perfect cat. And I'm going to put the photo up on our Instagram at Star999 Radio so everyone can see it. And if people are interested in adopting or meeting Bulwark, how can they do that?
2: Definitely come on by to our Wilton location. We are open Tuesday through Saturday, 12 to 4:30 p.m. And Bulwark might be a little shy to meet you at first, but as long as you're ready to give her that patience, she's going to make a wonderful, wonderful pet for somebody.
1: Nice. I love that. Hopefully we find her a home soon. Catherine from Connecticut Humane Society, as always, thank you so much for coming on.
2: Thank you.
0: Your family keeps asking, what's for dinner? 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
3: Parkway northbound, an accident between exit 14 and 15. Slow ride starts back in Stanford. On 95 northbound, hour and 20 from the state line going through Bridgeport. A couple of breaks along the way through. Now to New Haven, 95 south. You're crawling through Long Wharf into West Haven. Wilbur Cross a little bit easier. 84 eastbound. Plenty of company off the state line going through Danbury and into Newtown. Traffic report is powered by the Connecticut Department of Mental Health and Addiction Services. 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Land Rover Fairfield, Connecticut traffic. 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

when you hear this. And this. You know it's summer on Star. Anna in Raven when you wake up. 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And Kevin Begley on your way home from the beach. 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

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So all our coworkers, for example, who have a July birthday, like myself, we all sing to each other on one day with a cake. It's great. It's so fun that we do that here in the office. We did it today. And the cake had sand, like a beach on it, like sand and water. And the sand was graham cracker, like crunched up. So if you have a summer birthday in your family and you want to make a beach cake, that graham cracker makes great sand on the top. Shout out to Cakes by Sonia in Stratford, who hooked us up with the cake.

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1: Banana ball. If that means something to you, then I'm sure you or your kids are big fans of the Savannah Bananas. And if you don't know what banana ball is, it is a kind of baseball that's been made famous, a style of baseball, by the Savannah Bananas. So they were a team down in Savannah, started off as a minor league team, and then they sort of reimagined how baseball would be played. And they almost have become like the Harlem Globetrotters, but way more popular. They play like football stadiums now around the country and around the world. So ever since the Savannah Bananas started doing these tours and playing baseball, they have weird rules. Like if a fan catches a foul ball, it's an out. They dance to music during the game. Like it's a choreographed type thing, but it's also a baseball game. It's really fun. Now, they've created a whole league now called Banana Ball. So there's other teams in addition to the Savannah Bananas. So there's the Party Animals and the Indianapolis Clowns. They'll be playing each other in Hartford starting tonight, July 23rd through 25th, up at the Duncan Park up there in Hartford where the Yard Goats play. And it's completely, I tried to get tickets. It was sold out like months ago. It's crazy. I mean, I think they played Gillette Stadium at one point up in Massachusetts. So they have really made this a popular style of baseball and a big thing for people to go to. So I don't know if you'd be able to get tickets if you don't have them already, but if you do have them this weekend, the banana ball will be happening in Connecticut up in Hartford.
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2: 91 southbound crash at exit 3 in the left lane. Backup starts at about exit 6. Lower Fairfield County, 95 north, over an hour from Greenwich through Fairfield. Upper Merritt will save the most time. Route 8 southbound, getting ready for road work in Ansonia and Derby. And on 84, some lingering volume delays in Danbury and Newtown. Land Rover Fairfield, Connecticut traffic, Star 99.9.
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4: Beautiful out this afternoon, clear night tonight in the 60s, tomorrow sunny, another nice day into the 80s, nice summer Friday, little pup temperature right now, 79 in Norwalk, starting at 9.9.

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1: When I would get on a plane, it was the one time in my life where I could just disconnect from the world. You know?
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Olivia Rodrigo starts her tour in the fall in September right here in Hartford, Connecticut, starting at 9.9. But maybe you want to see her in another city. She's playing all over the U.S., so you could pick a show if you win this. Star 99.9, Miller Nissan of Fairfield, you pick the show. So any concert, any venue, any city, you get to go if you win. So the way to enter, you got to listen for these keywords every day at 9 a.m., 1 and 5. Text the keywords. 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So tomorrow morning, 9 a.m. with Anna and Raven, that is your next chance. Good luck.

0: If your friends are talking about it, it's on Star. But I hit the wall, I
1: just hit the wall. 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

Gracie Abrams hit the wall on Star 89.9 from her new album, Daughter from Hell, which just came out last Friday. And we have your chance to win it on vinyl. And a grand prize winner is going to win all her albums on vinyl. So this is what it feels like. Good Riddance, Secret of Us, all of them, and the new one. So if you want to enter, go to our Instagram, @Star999 Radio. You can do it there. We're going to pull a winner on Monday.

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1: 95 northbound, just about an hour from Stamford through Fairfield. The parkway is the better ride. New Haven, 91 south, residual delays, exit 6 down into the merge from an earlier issue that has been cleared. Land Rover Fairfield, Connecticut traffic, Star 99.9.
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0: me. Jimothy is taking over not only Seattle, but the entire world, the internet. You know about this?
1: I love Jimothy.
0: So people thought, they kept seeing this little raccoon-like creature that they thought was like a mythical creature, right?
2: Oh, this is so great for More About Nothing.
0: Yeah, but like it's kind of sad, but he's fine. He was just born with like a deformity in his spine.
1: Spine's just a little short.
0: He kind of looks like half groundhog, half raccoon, and he screws around.
2: He's got the long legs, right?
0: No, he sits kind of short.
1: He looks like his legs. I think his legs are normal, but I think because his body is so short,
0: He has like a shortened spine, so he tends to walk more like upright than a normal raccoon.
2: Like a kangaroo.
0: Kind of, yeah. Very miniature. So my take, I mean, we're going to learn about Jimothy later. I know Audrey's really excited to talk about him. I just want to say Halloween costume to all my short kings out there.
2: Wow.
1: Jimothy.
2: That's crazy.
0: As someone that went as a raccoon for Halloween last year, the onesies are available.
2: I feel like there's a little bit of a tinge of tall privilege in here coming from you.
0: Yeah, it's a little high right now.
1: You're too tall to do Jimothy.
2: No. Too tall? No. He's under 6 feet, everybody. He's also a short kid.
0: She was talking to you, Jordan. It's XYZ with Eric Zachary. The show is on. Star 99.9.

0: Grok, aka Elon Musk, who's, you know, the father of Grok, has announced that he wants to use Grok to make a factually accurate AI Odyssey.
1: Oh, don't piss me off.
0: So he's taking the approach that Christopher Nolan's Odyssey, which is everywhere right now, is very Hollywoodified. And we actually, last week, were talking about this other AI creator that made an AI version of the Odyssey. But now Elon Musk, with all of his trillions, is like, well, we're going to make a full AI feature using Grok, and it's going to be factual.
1: Racism.
0: First of all,
1: that's what this is.
0: When is the Odyssey based? It's got to be. This is BC, right?
1: Well, first of all, it's a fictional story,
0: right? But I'm just saying. So that was
1: when did Homer write it?
0: Right. Like, so even if you're trying to go off, I don't know. It just annoys me when people are like factual for this kind of stuff.
1: Yeah,
0: like,
1: exactly. This is
0: your grandparents weren't alive when this supposedly took place. So
1: right.
0: Fake.
1: It's fake. It's fake. I think everybody's just upset because of the casting. You know, they did this with The Little Mermaid when Halle Bailey was Little Mermaid.
0: Yeah, but that was more of a black person playing a white mermaid. But like the original, she was white, so that's why people freaked out. But like,
1: right,
0: wasn't? I mean,
2: which is a weird reason to freak out, anyway.
1: Exactly.
0: What's the issue with Matt Damon playing?
1: It has nothing to do with
0: Odysseus.
1: Matt Damon. It has to do with the fact that Travis Scott is in it.
0: Oh.
1: There are characters being portrayed, again, fictional characters of different races.
2: Okay, oh, so here's what happened. Lupita Nyong'o is playing Helena
1: of Troy,
2: who is supposed to be the most beautiful woman in the world.
1: Yes.
2: There was a tweet by freaking Matt Walsh, who was like, nobody in the planet thinks that she's the most beautiful woman in the world.
0: That's racism.
2: Elon Musk responded to this and said true.
0: Oh.
1: Yeah.
2: So it is literally racism.
0: Say nothing.
2: It's insane.
0: I mean, at least the thinly veiled argument would be like, she's not Greek, but that's still not great.
1: I mean, I can do a deep dive. I don't think this
0: is the
1: place.
0: We don't need to do all that.
1: So this is just racism. Elon, you're a racist.
0: You know what? If they want to target something to be factually accurate, Matt Damon also played a character in The Great Wall, where he was one of the Chinese warriors protecting China mainland.
1: I have to imagine
0: this was in like 2010.
1: Right. The fact that Matt Damon's Odysseus, his stunt double, is a woman. Mm-hmm. I feel like, oh man, that wasn't how the book was originally written.
0: Okay,
1: Matt Damon's stunt double being a woman. This is ridiculous. Yeah. Elon, make a new one.
0: We don't need this. AI Odyssey, produced by Grok, a.k.a. Elon Musk, could be on the way. Your XYZ ENT Entertainment Report, all brought to you by Eggland's Best.
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0: could ever say. We've talked about Audrey loving to create teeth.
1: Oh, yes.
0: On the show, mm-hmm. right? And yeah. you're a crafty person, right? So you like, Jordan's blocking my line of
1: eyesight
0: to Audrey.
2: Yes. Yep.
0: Were you yawning when I said that?
2: No, I was ready to talk.
0: Okay, all right. Audrey likes to craft teeth with clay or various other
2: mediums. I love teeth. I think teeth are really wonderful. I've spoken about it a lot on the show.
0: Well, now you're in good company because Kesha
2: collects teeth.
0: But she collects human teeth. She actually encourages her fans to continue to send her teeth.
2: Which I get it. Because I wish that I had the teeth of all of my friends. And I was talking to my partner about this and he was like, that's really strange.
1: Yeah. Yes, I agree with said partner.
2: And I was like, I'm feeling very judged right now.
1: Okay. Why?
0: Why would you? If I gave
2: because
0: you,
2: I don't think that it's bad.
0: If I went to the dentist and they had to rip out one of my teeth and I gave it to you, would you put it like on a necklace and wear it?
2: No, I would probably like put it in like one of those little like dome things. You know what I'm talking about? Like I would like taxidermy it.
1: I don't know what's this. This is the. It's weird.
0: See,
1: it's weird.
0: It's weird from the start. But the really weird thing is that she's asking fans to do it, and I don't love the idea of fans being crazed enough that because they love Kesha to like rip out teeth. Like I can't imagine they're just fans that like lost a tooth anyway.
1: Right.
0: There's some fans that are like, I want Kesha to have my tooth.
2: Grab
0: the pliers.
2: Right.
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0: XYZ Throwback is coming up on XYZ with Derek Zachary. It's three songs. They all got released in the same year. At least they're supposed to have been released in the same year. We task Audrey with finding these songs, and I always am a little worried that you're looking at charts.
1: Audrey, can you give us a hint about this week?
0: There's been times where you've picked a song that like definitely came out 2 years prior.
1: Oh, that's a week he lost.
0: But it got like a re-release.
1: He's being a hater. It's a week he lost.
0: All right. Three songs that came out in the same year. Jordan and I playing head-to-head. Playing for you at home. Can we figure out what year these three songs came out next?

0: it's blown up, we're playing it for you.
1: What's up? It's Benson Boone, and you're listening to my new song, The Time of My Life.
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0: XYZ with Eric Zachary. It's called XYZ Throwback, all brought to you by Progressive Insurance. Audrey selected three songs that all came out in the same year, right?
1: Yes, I did. And I double, triple checked this time.
0: All right. All right. So Jordan and I are trying to figure out what year that was. We're playing for you at home. Play with us. Please play with us.
2: Eric, start the game.
0: It's XYZ Throwback, song number one. Fun.
1: Yes.
2: Oh, okay. Yes.
0: There was like a 2-year window that Fun became the most played, like, touch tune song.
1: Yes.
0: At every bar.
1: Tonight.
0: And I would leave the bar every time. It's not that I had an issue with the song, it's that I had an issue with drunk people trying to sing the song. It had like a Sweet Carolina vibe.
2: Oh,
0: like
2: the issue I have is like you sang the best part of the song and did not give us that.
0: No, that's a different song, Jordan.
2: Oh,
0: that's Carry On.
2: You got you.
0: Tonight.
2: All right.
1: That is a different song.
2: No idea then.
0: Fun, Carry On. Okay, song number two. Mars, Locked Out of Heaven. I have a pretty good guess.
2: I'm between 2 years. They're not consecutive, but... all right, Audrey. You're having a good time over there.
1: Yeah.
2: I want to let you know I'm not.
0: I
1: Fingers
0: feel,
1: only.
0: I always try to compare like where I was like in my career when these songs came out. And that never goes well for me. So
2: I'm
0: trying to not do that today. All right. I need one more song.
2: So no guesses.
0: Song three, yeah.
2: This does not help at all.
0: Katy Perry, Part of Me.
2: I'm going to

0: Say 2015.
1: Not gonna break.
2: I'm just gonna
0: that's,
2: be on, that's what I was
0: gonna
2: say.
0: I'm just gonna be on your team.
3: That's
0: now.
3: What I was going to say, but I feel like it might be earlier now. All right, so you got Fun, Carry On. You got Katy Perry, Part of Me, and then what was the third one?
0: Locked Out of Heaven.
3: Locked Out of Heaven, Bruno Mars.
0: Yes.
3: 2014, lock it in.
0: All right, Audrey?
1: The correct answer is 2012, Jordan, you got it right!
0: Wow. What? Wow. I got it right?
3: Yeah, I'm not mad at that. You sniped that.
0: Oh, man. That was crazy. It was a blind snipe because I was just like throwing this away. But I want to thank my mom. I want to thank the radio.
1: This is Usher? This is Usher.
3: Okay.
0: Wow. I don't remember this song, and I'm an Usher guy.
1: I didn't either, but I was like mouth throat in there.
3: I vaguely remember this.
0: Okay.
3: All right, so Fun, Katy Perry, Bruno Mars, and Usher. Apparently 2012 was their year.
0: Let's go, right. Jordan.
3: Good job, Jordan.
0: Thank you.
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